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11: We play a game on Wednesdays where all you have to do is beat Adina at basic trivia. It's called... Daniel is ready to play today. Let's bring him in. Daniel, welcome to Beat the Bosnian. How are you?
13: I'm doing great. Hey, Morton.
11: Hey, Morton. We've got 30 seconds on the clock, and Adina's going to leave the room. I've got 10 questions to ask you. You can either answer or say pass if you get stumped. The clock is going, so I always say pass. Okay. If it's even 1 second you don't know the answer, just say pass and move on. Get to the easy ones first.
14: There you go.
11: Yeah, be very easy. In the meantime, let's say we get through all 10 questions and you've said pass a bunch, we'll go back to the ones we said pass on and start over if there's time left, okay? Then
13: okay,
11: we're going to bring Adina back in. We'll ask her the same questions and compare scores. Right? Everybody up to speed?
3: Yes.
11: All right. Very good. Everybody play along in your car right now, and let's see how well you do. Adina, so long.
3: All right. Good luck.
11: That was good luck to you, Daniel.
13: Thank you.
11: Maybe to me, because you know what? It's not easy being here sometimes. All right, here we go. 30 seconds on the clock. Say pass if you get stumped. On your marks, get set, go. Name a city in Greece.
13: Paris.
11: What fish is orange inside?
13: A scallop.
11: Name a movie with Justin Timberlake in it.
13: Out of time. In time.
11: Where would you find a piston?
13: Car motor.
11: Name an NHL team.
13: The Ducks.
11: What state has Yellowstone National Park?
13: California.
11: All right. Time's up. Today you got three right. D-Rock, I need you to look something up real quick. In fact, I have to because Adina's in your room. I don't want Adina to see this. I'm looking up Justin Timberlake in time. Just to make sure we'll give you credit for one. Absolutely. So today, you name a city in Greece. You said Paris? No, that's France. Greece, Athens would be probably the number one, they would say. What fish is orange inside? Orange fish inside is kind of, it's more red. We're looking at salmon for that one. Name a movie with Justin Timberlake. You said in time, correct. Engine has a piston and an NHL team. You said the Ducks. Absolutely. Anaheim Ducks. And Yellowstone National Park is in Idaho, Wyoming, and Montana. All parts of that park are in those states. California has Yellowstone. I'm sorry, Yosemite. And those two often get mixed up. So that's a common mistake. So out of six, you got three today. Not bad. Let's bring Adina in and see how she does. Hold on. Here she comes. We'll see how this goes. All right, Adina. Out of six, he got three right.
3: Oh, all right.
11: So we'll see how you do. Listen in, Daniel. Good luck to you, Adina. 30 seconds on the clock. Say pass if you get stumped. On your marks, get set, go. Name a city in Greece.
3: Athens.
11: What fish is orange inside?
3: Salmon?
11: Name a movie with Justin Timberlake.
3: Oh, The Social Network.
11: Where would you find a piston?
3: In football.
11: Name an NHL team.
3: Oh, the Canada Dry team. Yeah.
11: What state has Yellowstone National Park? Time's up.
3: It's the one.
14: Canada Dry.
11: See, Daniel, you thought you were going to lose.
14: I need that jersey.
13: No, I was very, very hopeful.
11: Yeah. Well, dreams come true. Yeah.
3: Oh my gosh.
11: You haven't won yet. It's a tie game. Athens is in Greece.
3: Yes. Okay.
11: Salmon is orange inside.
3: Okay.
11: Social Network.
3: Yes.
11: Justin Timberlake. No doubt. He was also in Trolls, Pop Star. Me no more. Yeah.

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So it looks like Jay-Z has an HBO documentary that dropped yesterday. It's called Jay-Z and 8. It is E90 Today's Hit Music. I'm V Gomez, and in one of the episodes, he talks about how he asked Beyonce to be his girlfriend. He said that he was, quote, immature and, quote, afraid to be vulnerable. So instead of asking her to be together, I guess he kind of said, don't embarrass me, and she had to read between the lines. I'm glad they worked it out, though. Here's Beyonce with Halo on V90. Remember those

So when is the last time you've been to Disneyland during the Halloween season? It is Z90 Today's Hit Music. I'm V Gomez, and Hey Morning's got your chance to win a family four-pack of tickets weekday mornings at 6, 7, 8, and 9 a.m. You've got to be here, especially for...

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14: Play a game where you just take Adina on in basic trivia. Today we play with Christina. Good morning, Christina.
15: Hey, good morning.
14: Well, you're about to play Beat the Bosnian. Have you ever played this before?
15: I have not.
14: All right. Now, the fact that
15: I
14: it took you a second. Okay, fair enough. Yeah. So you played along in your car. But
16: you had to think about it.
14: Never live on the air. I'll tell you, being quick on your feet helps you in this game. So you might want to focus that brain because Adina's about to leave the room. I'm going to give you 30 seconds. I'm going to ask you questions. You give me your answers. If you get stumped, say pass. Don't stick around on a question you don't know the answer because, well, that's going to just eat up time that's unnecessary. All right?
15: Sounds good.
14: All right, Adina.
8: Good luck.
14: I'll see you. There goes Adina. And here we go. 30 seconds on the clock. Remember to say pass if you get stumped. Good luck. On your marks. Get set. Go. The bird that has a pouch under its beak is called?
15: Pass.
14: Name a sport that uses weapons.
15: Hockey.
14: Your sister's daughter is your?
15: Niece.
14: What color is an elephant?
15: Gray.
14: What company has a mermaid in its logo?
15: Starbucks.
14: Fort Knox is famous for storing what?
15: Weapons.
14: All right, time's up. You got 3 out of 6 today. The bird that has a pouch under its beak is called a pelican. Sport that uses weapons. Hockey, no. The sticks are not weapons. They're actually playing pieces. We're looking at archery or a javelin where you throw a spear or a biathlon, which has you use a gun. There's some other sports like that, but those would be weapons that are also used as sporting event items. Your sister daughter is your niece, and elephant is gray. Mermaid is the Starbucks logo, and Fort Knox is famous for storing gold. And the old term would be like, not for all the gold in Fort Knox. And so a ton of U.S. gold is stored at Fort Knox. Let's bring Adina back in. She'll be confident that you got 3 out of 6, that she'll beat you. So watch this. Adina, out of 6, she was able to get 3 right. So, you having trouble with the headphones there?
8: I am. Okay.
14: Why not use both hands to put headphones on?
8: My left hand doesn't work today. It hurts.
14: Oh, it does?
8: Yeah.
14: Your left hand hurts?
8: So, I was panicking all morning thinking, okay, for Beat the Bossing, how am I going to get my headphones back on?
0: I told you, if you're going to have breakdance rehearsal, you have to move the coffee table.
14: I'm sorry, you can't see this, but Christina, I'm watching Adina. She's trying to put headphones on with one hand.
0: Yes.
14: And so she's got her head sideways, and she's trying to, like, wrap them around, and it's not...
0: It was actually fascinating to watch. Oh, like, I was like, she's really going to do this
14: with
0: one hand.
14: What are you doing?
8: It's like a challenge. Okay.
14: Yeah, use the other hand, too. Nope, not doing it.
0: Nope.
14: All right, she got 3 out of 6, right?
8: Okay.
14: Okay, we'll see how you do. 30 seconds on the clock. Listen in, Christina. Say pass if you get stumped. On your marks, get set, go. The bird that has a pouch under its beak is called?
8: A stork?
14: Name a sport that uses weapons.
8: Fencing.
14: Your sister's daughter is your?
8: Sister's daughter is your niece.
14: What color is an elephant?
8: Gray.
14: What company has a mermaid in its logo?
8: Starbucks.
14: Fort Knox is famous for storing what?
8: Gold.
14: What fish is the color of a rainbow?
8: Clownfish. Mm. I don't know. Wait, that's not right.
14: No. Got that one wrong. But you did win today.
8: Yes! Oh, those are easy-ish.
0: That's fair.
14: Yes. I'm not going to give you fencing because you don't use a sword in fencing. You use a foil, which is not a weapon.
0: That's an antenna.
14: Yeah. Really, it's like
8: is that a sword?
14: No, people would lose their limbs.
8: Oh, that's right.
0: It's like a wire coat hanger, dude.
14: Yeah, it just looks like it. Yeah. Archery, javelin, biathlon all have that. Pelican is the bird that has a pouch under its beak. The stork just carries stuff in its long beak, but it doesn't have a pouch. Otherwise, why carry the diaper when you can just store it in your pouch? Niece, correct. Gray, correct. Starbucks, correct. Fort Knox, correct.
8: All right.
14: And the fish that is the color of a rainbow.
8: Oh, it's
14: a rainbow.
15: Rainbow fish.
14: Yeah, nope.
0: Trout, right?
14: Yeah, trout.
8: Oh,
14: yeah.
8: Trout.
14: I was going to try and let him answer, D.
0: She wouldn't.
14: He couldn't help himself.
0: Dude,
8: no,
0: her head was thinking
8: a beta fish.
0: Anytime Adina's head is tilted sideways, you guys can't see in the studio, but when she tilts her head sideways, she's puzzled. Yeah. I'm just going to help her out.
8: I'm looking for the answers.
0: Like, scheduling purposes.
8: God,
0: I'm just going to help her out.
14: I really was interested in what she was going to say.
0: I'm sorry, bro.
14: Yeah. Because it wasn't going to be trout.
0: No. Yeah, it wasn't. It wasn't.
14: Oh, well, Christina, you know we've got a great parting gift for you, so don't go anywhere. We'll get you hooked up with that. But, Adina, you squeaked out a win.
0: And lucky you.
14: All of us are surprised here on Beat the Bossman.
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It is Z90 Today's Hit Music. I'm V Gomez. 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

There's something just so funny and kind of classic, right, about Doja Cat not knowing who or what an Ella Langley was. It is the 90 Today's Hit Music. I'm V Gomez. And she didn't know. Ella kind of took, you know, she kind of made fun of it a little bit in a joking way on her social media.

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I'm V Gomez. 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
18: 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We are at most requested live in the comments and the DMs. I see you, Brianna, in Cincinnati, and Lydia in Portsmouth, New Hampshire. They want to hear the beaches. Love this song. It's called The Edge of the Earth. New music on most requested live.

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27: 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We begin for Olivia in San Diego and Lily in Nashville with Carol G and Bruno Mars. Slowing it down with

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It's the For You Mix on Most Requested Live.

There's Mr. Know-It-All. You can call him Teddy Swims. Inside your For You mix tonight. Hey, Mila in Columbia, South Carolina, there's your song. Thanks for the love in the DMs. We are at Most Requested Live. It's Rami.

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There you go, Addison in Chanute, Kansas. Olivia Dean, That's So Easy on Most Requested Live tonight. You continue to pick every song we play tonight. J-Mac needs to know what's hot on your For You page. Another For You mix is coming up. 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
17: 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John Roberts doing Ask Anything Now, mostrequestedlive.com. This is his new song. It's called Never. 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
12: Every Wednesday, we play a game where you got to take Adina on in basic trivia. You're going to take Adina on in basic trivia. We've got some really fun questions today, so I think you're going to really have some fun doing this, Adina.
13: Okay.
12: Let's talk to Kennedy. Good morning, Kennedy.
14: Good morning.
12: That's a really cool name. Yeah, I bet you love having that name. It's just so, it's just hip.
14: Thank you. I do love it.
12: Yeah. Well, you know, we've got 30 seconds here. We're going to let you go ahead and answer as many questions as you can. You can say pass on any of them to get to the easy ones. And we'll go through all 10. If we have time left over and you've passed on some, we'll go back to the ones you passed on. So don't worry about that, okay? Adina wants to take you on. So, Adina, we're going to kick her out of the room. We'll bring her back and ask her the same questions.
13: All right. Good luck.
12: All right. See you, Adina. There she goes. Now, Kenny, it sounds like we have a little bit of a delay on the phone, so I'm going to start the timer after I ask the first question to kind of account for that delay, okay?
14: Okay.
12: All right, 30 seconds on the clock. Say pass if you get stumped. On your marks, get set, go. Name an NFL mascot that's not a bird.
14: 49ers.
12: Besides being a chef, what does Bobby Flay do?
14: He's a TV show host.
12: Name a movie star known for martial arts.
14: Jackie Chan.
12: What state has Crater Lake?
14: Pass.
12: Name a power tool.
14: A drill.
12: What president was from Illinois?
14: Pass.
12: Name a CEO of a tech company. Buzzer sounded. Time's up.
14: Alrighty.
12: All right. NFL mascot that's not a bird. 49ers, great. Bobby Flay is a TV star. That's right. Movie star known for martial arts. We'd say Steven Seagal, Chuck Norris, Bruce Lee, or Jackie Chan for sure. Crater Lake is in Oregon. And it's a giant crater that has a lake in the middle of it. Very unique. Oregon has Crater Lake. Power tool is a drill, yes. President from Illinois. Lincoln is the one that first comes to mind. Also Obama. Yeah. So I know he was in Chicago there. So there you go. So you got out of six, you got five right. Four right. You got four out of six. So let's bring Adina back in. One, two, three.
14: Alrighty.
12: Yeah, four is pretty good. There she goes. Four out of six. She got right. Not bad.
13: Okay.
12: We'll see how you do. You never know what the question is going to be, right, Adina?
13: Right.
12: All right. I think you got a 50-50 shot on this. Kennedy, listen in. Let's see how Adina does. Out of six questions, she got four. Let's see how you do. On your marks, get set, go. Name an NFL mascot that's not a bird.
13: The Dolphins.
12: Besides being a chef, what does Bobby Flay do?
13: He writes books about cooking.
12: Name a movie star known for martial arts.
13: Pass. Jackie Chan.
12: What state has Crater Lake?
13: Pass.
12: Name a power tool.
13: A hammer. A drill.
12: What president was from Illinois?
13: Barack Obama!
12: Too late! You should have said it sooner.
13: I couldn't get the name out!
12: You got four today.
13: Oh, my God.
12: You barely got the
13: really
12: Bobby Flay thing, too.
13: Stressful.
12: He's a TV star.
13: Oh, yeah.
12: Might know him from that.
13: I got those were so, they were, like, easy, but the answers, I don't know. Maybe it was, like, too easy, and I was trying to over.

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4: It has been all about the ladies tonight. Last hour, Rosé was most requested with New Trick. In the first hour tonight, Taylor Swift had it. Patient Zero was most requested. Over the past 60 minutes, we got your requests all counted up again. Thanks for the comments in the DMs. YouTube, TikTok, Instagram, Facebook, Snapchat, and X. We're at Most Requested Live. 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And we got your calls, your texts, and your voicemails to 855-495-7274. Once again, lots of requests for Rosé and lots of requests for Taylor. We also saw lots of requests for Celeste. Last hour, Olivia Rodrigo, Ariana Grande, Lisa still getting much requests too. Nobody had more requests though the past 60 minutes than the ladies of Cat's Eye. Animal is back at top.

0: 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What do you got, Carson?
1: 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Bye-bye.
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That's Stargazing. 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

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Mia is in Corpus Christi, Texas tonight, and Aria in Pittsburgh. All checking in for Tame Impala. They want Loser in their For You mix. J-Mac got it next. 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

0: your request right now. Let's go to Philly. What do you got, Steve?
1: You know what? 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You can play anything. 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
0: Yeah, of course. We'll do the new one, Stupid Song. Zoe also wants this in Salt Lake City. Abigail in Cumberland, Maryland, and Sarah in Poughkeepsie, New York. Thank you for the love in the comments and the DMs. We are at Most Requested Live. As your For You mix continues with Olivia Rodrigo.

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4: Hey, it's me, Lucy Lopez. 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And here's the kicker. 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
23: 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Your song's up next. This is Freaking Out, and they are Dexter and the Moon Rocks.

Piper in Columbus, Georgia. Olivia Dean, Man I Need, our most requested live tonight. You continue to pick every song we play coast to coast on the radio. J-Max getting ready with another For You mix. 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Eleanor's in Roanoke, Virginia tonight and wants earrings from Malcolm Tucker.

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11: Hey, it's me, Lucy Lopez. 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And here's the kicker. 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

0: Abigail in Cumberland, Maryland, and Zoe in Salt Lake City, Utah. Just did your song, Sabrina Carpenter, Espresso. I'll take your shout-outs now, 2-855-495-7274. What is your name?
1: My name is Xavier. I want to give a shout-out to my abuelo. His name is Santo Fernando Viroria, and I want to tell him that I love him so very much. Thank you.
0: I love it. We'll do some new Olivia Dean for you. A couple of minutes is on now.

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Romeo and DJ J-Mac getting ready to get out of here, man. We just got a few minutes left. Got to send a big shout out and thank you to John Roberts for being here tonight. If you missed his Ask Anything chat, hilarious as always, mostrequestedlive.com.

K-pop. Long Shot is here next Saturday night. There's a good chance we may break the internet. These guys are huge. You're asking every question. Get ready for Long Shot next Saturday night. All right, J-Mac's going to keep going with the For You mix. Hi to Emily in Charleston, West Virginia. Your song's next. Noah Khan. This is

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11: In January, we are doing Junior January. And so junior listeners are going to get to play our games. We've never done this. And so if you're between the ages of 6 and 14, we've wanted you to call and play. Today, we're being joined by Juliana, who's going to play our game. Welcome, Juliana. How are you?
17: I'm good.
11: Yeah, are you sure? You sound bored already. Are you there?
17: Yeah.
11: All right. So are you nervous? Don't be nervous.
17: No, yeah, I am.
11: Oh, don't be nervous. Listen, I'm your big brother, and I'm going to take care of you. We're going to do a good job today, okay?
17: Okay.
11: Now, how old are you?
17: 14.
11: All right, 14. Ready to go. So do you know how this game works? Adina is going to leave the room, and we're going to ask you questions, but you only have 30 seconds to answer. And we're going to bring her back in. We're going to ask her the same questions, and then we'll compare scores. And she's done this for a long time, so she's kind of an expert.
17: Okay.
11: All right. So good luck to you. Adina, we'll see you.
0: All right. Good luck.
11: Some of these are hard. Some are easy, okay?
17: Okay.
11: And I'm going to tell you something. Say pass if you get stumped, because that 30 seconds goes really fast. So if you got a question and you don't know the answer, say pass, okay? I'm rooting for you. I want you to win. Adina can try again next week, but I know you won't be here. So let's get a win for you, okay?
17: Okay.
11: All right. Speak up loud and speak quickly. Here we go. 30 seconds on the clock. On your marks. Get set. Go. What is the name of Mario's brother in Mario Brothers?
17: Luigi.
11: Which of these is the biggest, a city, a state, or a county?
17: State.
11: What does a stethoscope do?
17: Zoom in.
11: What singer has the last name Cat?
17: Oh, I don't know that one. Surprise.
11: What country is Mount Everest located in? What country is Mount Everest located in?
17: Pass.
11: All right. I'll give you one more. What game has Victory Royale as the winning message?
17: Fortnite.
11: There you go. You got it right. So you got Luigi. You got State. What'd you say for stethoscope? What does a stethoscope do?
17: To zoom in.
11: Say it again.
17: Zoom out or zoom in.
11: Oh, okay. No, not necessarily. It listens to your heart. What singer has the last name Cat? Doja Cat.
17: Oh.
11: All right. What country is Mount Everest located in? You could say China or Nepal. That's kind of a hard one, but I thought you might get China. And then Victory Royale is right. You got that one right. Fortnite is the answer to that. So you, out of six, you got three. Let's bring Adina back in. How do you feel about it?
17: Good.
11: All right, good. Juliana, hold on.
0: What am I up against here?
11: All right, Juliana got three out of six.
0: I mean, that's kind of how I do. I may have found my match.
1: Okay. Twinsies.
11: Juliana, don't be psyched by that. Don't you worry about that, okay?
0: What's poppin', twin?
11: Slow down. Well, you haven't heard the questions yet, right?
0: I know, okay.
11: All right, here we go. 30 seconds on the clock. Listen in, Juliana. Say pass if you get stumped. On your marks, get set, go. What is the name of Mario's brother?
0: Luigi.
11: Which of these is the biggest, a city, a state, or a county?
0: A state?
11: What does a stethoscope specifically do?
0: Listens to your heart.
11: What singer has the last name Cat?
0: Pass.
11: What country is Mount Everest located in?
0: Nepal. No. Yes. Nepal.
11: What game has Victory Royale as the winning message?
0: Oh, I don't know that one. Either. Oh, is it that king guy? He's always pushing rocks or something? King? Kingdom guy.
1: Kingdom guy.
11: It's not Kingdom guy.
0: Oh. What
11: is Fortnite?
0: Oh.
11: So no.
0: You kept saying like, yeah, king what?
11: No, I'm just looking at you going, okay, give me the answer.
0: I'm not so a yes. Confident.
11: Please just give me the answer. Because sitting guessing isn't fair. I don't know.
1: That one dude.
11: Let me see the guy.
1: The dude. Yeah.
11: Time's up.
1: He's got legs and arms. The guy with the eyes, you know.
11: Oh, that is such a ridiculous answer. I should just give Juliana the... Because you got four.
0: Oh, really?
11: You got lucky on Nepal.
0: Oh, man.
11: Yeah.
0: We interviewed someone who, like, climbed Mount Everest, and that's the only reason I remember it from the interview. Nepal.
11: What singer has the last name Cat?
0: I don't know.
11: Doja Cat.
0: Oh. Yeah. That, she was not in my...
11: I know. No. A stethoscope does listen to your heart. State, you got right, but you guessed it.
0: And
1: took
0: Luigi.
1: A little too long, too, by
11: right.
1: the way.
0: Yeah. Well, because I'm like, some cities are sometimes bigger than maybe a state.
1: Really?
0: I don't know. Somewhere in the world. Or maybe a county is bigger than some.

0: before you go, there's something I want you to have.
1: Oh, it's beautiful. But wait a minute, isn't this...
0: Yeah, yes it is.
1: But I thought the old lady dropped it into the ocean in the air.
0: Well, baby, I went down and got it for you.

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13: Let's play a game where all you have to do is beat Adina at basic trivia. Time for Beat the Bosnian. Let's welcome Christina. How are you today, Christina?
14: Hey, good morning. I'm doing great. Thanks.
13: Well, great to have you on the show. We're having a lot of fun today, so this will continue if you do a good job. Or Adina does a really bad one. So we'll see how this goes.
15: It all depends.
13: We've got 30 seconds on the clock. Any advice for her, Adina, as she gets ready to play this game? You play it every week.
10: You say pass if you don't know something and just get to the ones. Wait, that's guess words. No, that works for this game too, right?
13: Maybe. You should know that. You play it every week for five, 6 years. How many years have you played Beat the Bosnian?
10: A decade.
13: Yes, and you don't know?
15: You don't know, you
10: can say pass, yeah.
15: You sure?
10: Mm-hmm. That's what I'll do.
13: If you get a question that stumps you, say pass. If we've got time left over, we'll go back and ask you those questions again. All right? All right. Goodbye, Adina. There she goes. 30 seconds on the clock. Remember to say pass if you get stumped. On your marks, get set, go. What was the name of the guy that sold the Slap Chop?
14: Pass.
13: What Disney villain is missing a body part?
14: Captain Hook.
13: What would you mix with Ovaltine?
14: Water.
13: Name a Denny's specialty menu item.
14: The Grand Slam.
13: Name a bottled water from France.
14: Perrier.
13: Who is it? Oh, time's up. Perrier. That's one. Perrier.
14: Perrier.
13: Perrier is good enough for me. Listen, you got 3 out of 5. So not bad. The guy that sold the Slap Chop also sold the ShamWow. His name was Vince. Very hyper guy with a mic taped to his face going, "Hi, I'm Vince with the ShamWow." And I don't know if Adina will get that one either. What Disney villain missing a body part? Captain Hook, 100%. With Ovaltine, you don't want to mix water. You want to mix milk. I tried it with water. Oh. It's not great. I will tell you, you could, but you won't like it. And Grand Slam, 100%, and Perrier, not bad. So let's bring Adina back in. 3 out of 5. That's 60%. Not bad. All right, she got 3 out of 5.
10: Okay, pretty average.
13: Adina. Yeah, it's average score. We'll see how it does. Pretty average beats you on a regular basis.
10: I know.
13: All right, listen in, Christina. Let's see how Adina does. 30 seconds on the clock. Say pass if you get stumped. On your marks, get set. Go. What was the name of the guy that sold the Slap Chop?
10: Pass.
13: What Disney villain is missing a body part?
10: Oh my god. Disney villain. Oh, Ursula.
13: What would you mix with Ovaltine?
10: Milk.
13: Name a Denny's specialty menu item.
10: A Grand Slam.
13: Name a bottled water from France.
10: France waffle.
15: What?
10: I don't know. What kind of question is that?
15: What?
13: What is it again?
10: The Francais Waddle.
15: The Francais Waddle? Like, are you throwing up?
13: Would you like a Francais Waddle? No, I don't. I would like tap.
15: Would you like a bucket?
13: Yes. Vince is the one who sold the Slap Chop.
10: Vince, okay.
13: Yeah. The Disney villain missing a body part's not Ursula.
10: Oh.
15: It's Captain Hook.
13: Captain Hook is missing a body part.
10: But technically,
13: part.
10: Ursula is missing... Oh, wait, she's got
15: no,
10: a head.
15: No, she's an octopus.
14: Yeah. She's
13: not missing anything.
10: Okay.
13: What would you mix with Ovaltine? Milk is correct.
10: Oh, all right.
13: Name
10: we got one.
13: Denny's specialty menu item. Grand Slam, 100%.
10: Slam.
13: Name a bottled water from France. You said Wanson. Perrier.
10: Oh, yes.
13: Evian.
10: Oh.
13: Evian? Is Evian. Is that Switzerland or France? No, I think it's France.
15: Yeah.
13: Yes. It spells naive backwards. Vittel or Volvic?
10: Man.
13: There you go. Not Volvic. So she has beat you by one.
10: Oh, man. Yeah. Oh, good job.
13: And she didn't even get Ovaltine right. So,
10: oh.
13: Yeah, so she did pretty good.

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And basically, you get to decide where you want to go vacation. 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
14: It is Wednesday, and that means it's time to play one of our favorite games. Everybody play along. All you got to do is take Adina on in basic trivia. Greg is ready to play. Good morning, Greg.
15: Good morning.
14: All right, so who do you think will win today, you or Adina? What's your guess? Even though you're confident you're calling to play, what is your guess?
15: Sorry, Adina, I got to put my money on me.
14: Yeah, oh, okay. That's good. And what would make you better than her at trivia? I'd like to flesh this out a little bit before we play.
15: Well, I never made the choice to have bangs. How about that?
16: Fair enough.
14: Did you have the option? That's another question. All right.
15: I'm sure she still would look better with them anyway.
14: Yeah. All right. So let's do this. Adina, you head out of this room.
16: Good luck.
14: Greg and I are going to go. We're going to have 30 seconds, Greg. There she goes. All right.
15: All right.
14: Say pass if you get stumped on a word. If we have time left over, we'll come back to it. I've got 10 questions, 30 seconds, and good luck to you. On your marks, get set, go. Name a country where pineapple is grown.
15: Hawaii.
14: Name a high fashion scarf brand.
15: Louis Vuitton.
14: What name is the popular video game streaming platform?
15: Twitch.
14: What channel has the show SportsCenter?
15: ESPN.
14: What city has an opera house on the bay?
15: Sydney.
14: Name an SUV from England.
15: Aston Martin.
14: All right, time's up. Wow, you did pretty good. Out of six, you got five right. You would have got six right. I said name a country where pineapple is grown. Hawaii is a state, but not a country. USA would have been the answer for that, but that's good. The rest of it, you
15: that's
14: got
15: good.
14: Right.
15: And we'll give Adina a chance.
14: All right. Let's give her a chance. We'll bring her right back in. So out of six, you got five right. All right, Adina, out of six, you got five right.
16: Oh, my God. That's good.
14: Yeah.
16: Okay.
14: What do you got to say to Greg about that?
16: You led me to believe that, you know, you would do average, but you did above average. And so now, yeah, I'm a little nervous, but... It doesn't mean we can't at least tie. I'm not even trying to win. I'm just trying to tie down.
14: Okay.
15: Fair enough. Good luck.
16: All right. Thank you.
14: You got to get five. Greg, listen in. Good luck. 30 seconds on the clock.
16: Okay.
14: Remember to say pass if you get stumped. On your marks. Get set. Go. Name a country where pineapple is grown.
16: Hawaii? America.
14: Name a high fashion scarf brand.
16: Hermes.
14: What is the name of a popular video game streaming platform?
16: Xbox?
14: What channel has the show SportsCenter?
16: ESPN.
14: What city has an opera house on the bay?
16: Oh, in Australia. Pass. Sydney.
14: Sydney is right.
16: Yes.
14: You would have got that right. Well, you didn't think of it quickly enough. A video game streaming platform. I will give you Xbox. Twitch is the platform.
17: But, right, but they have Xbox Live.
14: And they do stream, so we'll have to give that to you.
17: Yeah.
16: Okay.
14: So, name a country pineapple is grown. You said America.
16: Yeah.
14: That's not a country. Those are continents, North and South America. The United States of America is a country. Little insulting to South Americans go, America.
16: No, I know.
17: Come on.
16: Well, because I said Hawaii, and then I was like, oh, my God, that's a state. And then I was, yeah.
14: He said Hawaii, too, so don't feel bad. Great center. But the rest, he got right. High fashion scarf brand?
16: Hermes,
14: yes. Popular video game, Xbox.
16: Okay.
14: ESPN does have SportsCenter.
16: Okay.
14: Good job. Sydney is an opera house on the bay.
17: Yeah.
14: And we asked him, name an SUV from England.
16: Ooh.
17: For real?
16: Porsche?
14: That's from Germany.
16: Oh, I
14: yes,
16: don't know.
14: Dr. Ferdinand Porsche.
16: What's England?
17: Land Rover.
14: Range Rover.
16: Yeah. Oh,
14: Bentley.
16: Duh.
14: Yes.
16: Oh.
14: So you did not win. You got.
16: Did we tie?
14: You got
17: no.
14: Hermes. You got ESPN and Xbox. 3-5.
16: Man, I want a redo with Greg.
14: Why?
15: Anytime. Bring it on.
16: I don't know. I feel like I can really take him on, and this just—I don't know—wasn't it?
14: Greg, she wants you to call back next week and play. Now, I love to give everyone else a chance, but I'm more than willing to have them. You guys want to do a tiebreaker?
16: I want to do it, yes.
14: All right. He won already, right? We've established
16: okay,
14: that.
16: Yeah,
14: all right.
17: Ball
14: this
17: game.
14: Is
17: yeah.
14: just for everyone's entertainment. Yours especially, Greg. Here we go.
15: Fair enough.
14: All right.
15: Oh, boy.
14: Here's how this works. I'm going to identify a clue. I'm going to ask you a question. When I ask you a question, you know the answer, yell out your name. First person to yell out their name, well, I'll call on you. Once I call on you, you have 5 seconds to answer. Get it right, you win. Get it wrong, your opponent wins.
16: It's on.
14: All right.
15: Yeah.
14: Here's your question. What ingredient

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14: All right, let's play it. Okay. Playing today, Shireen. Welcome to the show, Shireen.
15: Good morning.
14: We've had Shireen on before. I recognize your name. You've been on before with us, right?
15: Yes.
14: All right. Well, we love having you. Good energy.
15: Thank you.
14: Do you think you'll beat Adina today? What do you think the score will be at the end? What's your prediction?
15: I hope so. It's hard sometimes. I hope so.
14: What's your prediction for the score?
15: I think I'll get 4.
14: Mm-hmm.
8: Mm. And what do you think I'll get?
15: I hope Adina gets 3. Only because so I win.
16: Right. That's fair.
14: That's the object of the game. Otherwise, why try, right?
16: Yeah, you play to win, not to lose.
14: Yeah. Right?
8: I hope it's a tie. I don't know why.
14: Oh, that's so weird.
16: Aww. That is so lame.
14: All right. Well, you know, I've got 10 questions. I've got 30 seconds. Adina, we'll say goodbye.
8: All right. Good luck, Shireen.
14: She'll be back in a second.
15: Thank you.
14: There she goes. And the door is closed. She's out. She can't hear us. 30 seconds on the clock. Remember, say pass if you get stumped. On your marks, get set, go. What is the name of the Buffalo football team?
15: Bills.
14: Name a brand of fruit juice.
15: Ocean Spray.
14: What show does Terry Crews host?
15: Pass.
14: What country is Rihanna from?
15: Not Bahamas. Okay, pass.
14: Name an ocean creature that has 5 arms.
15: Octopus. Squid.
14: Oh. Well, you didn't get 4. I'll just leave it at that. I didn't say at least 5 arms. I said 5 arms particularly. That's a starfish.
15: Oh, my God, duh. You're right.
14: Well, you know, you don't think of it like that because it doesn't seem like arms. Seems like legs, right? So 5
15: yes.
14: arms, it can be up to like 20, but most starfish have at least 5 arms. What is the name of the Buffalo football team? Bills, you got that right. Ocean Spray for fruit juice. Terry Crews hosts America's Got Talent, AGT.
15: Oh, okay.
14: All right. Rihanna is from, you're right, not Bahamas, Barbados.
15: Okay.
14: Yes.
15: Dang it.
14: An ocean creature with 5 arms is a starfish. So let's welcome Adina back in. She's excited. Okay. I can tell she's excited by the way she like looked at me like, ooh, it's my turn.
8: All right. Why are you smiling?
14: It's my job.
8: Why are you having so much fun?
14: I know, right? You are suspicious of my happiness. Sad. Out of 5, she answered. She got 2 right.
8: Ooh.
14: 2 out of 5. So let's see how you do. Listen in, Shireen. Let's see how Adina does. 30 seconds on the clock. Say pass if you get stumped.
8: Okay.
14: On your marks, get set, go. What is the name of the Buffalo football team?
8: What? The Bills. Oh!
14: Name a brand of fruit juice.
8: Welch's.
14: What show does Terry Crews host?
8: American Idol? No, yeah.
14: What country is Rihanna from?
8: Barbados.
14: Name an ocean creature that has 5 arms.
8: A squid.
14: What type of solution is used? Oh, time's up.
8: What type of solution? What? Ask me. I feel on fire.
14: What type of solution is used for contacts?
8: Oh.
14: Time's up.
8: That, I don't know.
14: Saline.
8: Saline. Yes, I did
14: saline
8: know that.
14: Solution.
8: Yeah.
14: Well, if you knew it, you'd say it. What do you mean? I did know that.
8: I did.
14: I'm trying to give the answer. You hear that, D-Rock? Yes, I knew that.
16: Yeah, it's ridiculous.
14: Really? Because I gave you a chance to tell me, and you said, I don't know.
16: He's like, you're right. I didn't. I got nothing.
14: That's so funny, the way your brain works like that. You're like, tell me what it is. I don't know. Saline. I knew it.
16: Right.
14: You did. Well, it's a tip of your tongue answer.
8: Yeah.
14: Right? Yeah, I got that. Well, Shireen, you know what? You didn't get a win today.
8: Woo!
14: She beat...

Yo, what up, Louie Local, right here on Z90. So a lot of people are saying that their career is one of the things that they regret most in life. Or work. I mean, if you're stuck at a cubicle, not going outside, getting paid really little, I can agree with that at Z90.

Louis Loco right here on Z90. Some people say they have no regrets, but some actually do. 8% of people said family relationships is one of them. Yeah, man, say sorry before it's too late. You never know. It's Louis Loco on Z90.

Z90, what's your biggest regret? Is it something you did or something you didn't do? And also, is it something that you can still change? Think about it. It's Louie Local on Z90.

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9: On Wednesdays, we play a game where all you have to do is take on Adina in basic trivia. We call it... Sonia wants to beat the Bosnian today, so let's welcome Sonia to the show. How are you today, Sonia?
15: I'm good. Thank you. Good morning.
9: Good morning. Have you played this before and thought today's the day I'm going to go for it?
15: Yes, hopefully my mind is straight today.
9: Yeah, what would make it go sideways?
15: Not having my cup of coffee.
9: Oh dear,
16: that'll do it.
9: Have you had it yet or no?
15: Nope. Well,
9: you know what?
0: Sideways we go.
9: She's saying there's a chance.
4: Yeah.
9: All right. Well, listen, today's questions, I'll tell you, they're not crazy hard. They're just, you got to think for a second. And I know each of you will get some of them right. Ooh. So that's good news. How many will they get right? Well, we'll find out next as we get ready to play Beat the Bosnian. Adina, any final words?
11: Good luck.
9: All right. There you go.
15: Thank
9: Goodbye,
15: you.
9: Adina. She's going to head into D-Rock studio, and we'll make sure that she can't hear these questions when we ask them to you. 30 seconds on the clock. Remember to say pass if you get stumped, okay?
15: Okay.
9: On your marks, get set, go. What is the name of the numbering system at the library?
15: Duodecimal.
9: Name a type of hard candy.
15: Peppermint.
9: What is the black dot on your eye called?
15: The iris.
9: Name a skin disease.
15: Melanoma.
9: What country did the Titanic set sail from?
15: Europe.
9: What Oscar-nominated thriller starred Jodie Foster?
15: Pass.
9: All right, time's up. You got three right today. I know it seemed like more, right? But no. You were out of six. You got three right. Dewey Decimal is correct.
15: Holy.
9: Type of hard candy. I'll give you peppermint candy, 100%. Jolly Ranchers is another good one. What is a black dot on your eye called? Is your pupil. The iris is the colored part around it. Name is skin disease. I'll give you melanoma because it is. It's skin cancer. Also psoriasis, eczema, dandruff, shingles, all those would have qualified. What country did the Titanic set sail from? You said Europe. It did set sail from Europe, but actually England is the country. Europe is the continent. And when you hear it back, you're like, oh my gosh. And what Oscar-nominated thriller starred Jodie Foster? Do you know? Nope.
15: Nope.
9: It's Silence of the Lambs.
15: Oh my goodness.
9: Yes. So we're going to send you a case of fava beans to go with your liver tonight. All right, let's bring Adina back in. You're like, man, I played Beat the Bosnian. All I got are all these fava beans. All right. All right, Adina, out of six, she got three right.
11: Fair. Okay.
9: All right. Yes, it was fair. I was here for it. You're saying a fair performance?
11: Yeah, that's good.
9: All right. Know? Now listen in, Sonia. Let's see how Adina does. 30 seconds on the clock, and good luck to you. Okay. Say pass if you get stumped. What?
11: I'm just nervous now. Right. Like, wait, it just hit me.
9: I love that you're still nervous. All right, here we go. 30 seconds on the clock. Say pass if you get stumped. Any marks? Get set. Go. What is the name of the numbering system at the library?
11: Oh, numerical.
9: Name a type of hard candy.
11: Jolly Rancher.
9: What is the black dot on your eye called?
11: On my eye? Oh, a pupil.
9: Name a skin disease.
11: Psoriasis.
9: What country did the Titanic set sail from?
11: The United Kingdom?
9: What Oscar?
11: Wait, where was it coming from? Hold
9: on, England, but do we say United Kingdom? Isn't that a bunch of countries? That's not exactly a country,
4: yeah,
9: right?
4: Yeah, it's not necessarily a country.
9: Yeah.
11: It's literally a whole, well, it's a country.
9: It's Ireland and Scotland and it's the United Kingdom.
11: Still, you know. Well, what country did it start?
9: England. So, I'm going to say
4: yeah,
9: it's entire
4: day. General.
11: All
4: yeah.
11: right, fine.
9: She said Europe, so at least you're a little more specific.
11: Yeah.
9: Yes.
4: Both you guys went big.
9: All right.
4: Like, we're thinking bigger picture here.
9: I think, Earth. You're right. It was Earth. Yeah, you got it. Good job. Wasn't the moon. All right. I'm going to give you a question. It's a tie game.
11: Oh, okay.
9: All right. So 3-3 today. I'm not giving you United Kingdom because that's not the country.
11: Okay.
9: All right. So here we go. You have to answer by yelling out your name. First person to yell out their name, I'll call on you. When I do call on you, you have 5 seconds to answer. Get it right, you win. Get it wrong, your opponent wins. And here we go. Name the main ingredient.

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Right here on Z90, we got the Disney version of winning the lottery. What am I talking about? We're giving away Magic Keys annual passes to the Disneyland Resort. 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
16: Amanda, how are you today? Sorry, Amanda, I didn't pick up the phone line, so it makes it hard for you to answer. Why can't I hear her? I'm like, oh, you got to pick up the phone
17: line. Hey, Martin.
16: Hey.
17: Good morning.
16: Good morning. I've got some really fun questions. You're going to love these. Adina will, too. And it's really, this is a really fun Beat the Bosnian. So, you know what? If you're paying attention today, your chances are really good. I'll say that.
18: Ooh,
16: Okay. Paying close attention, your chances are really good to win. Are you paying close attention, Amanda?
3: I think so. I want to say yes.
16: All right, we're about to find out. Adina's going to leave the room.
17: Good luck.
16: There she goes.
3: Thank you. You too.
16: So she'll be out of the room. I'm going to ask you 10 questions. You'll have 30 seconds to answer as many as possible. And remember, if you don't know the answer, say pass if you get stumped, because that's always a good strategy. It helps. Okay?
3: Okay, perfect.
16: All right, there's a little bit of a delay on the phone, so I'm going to start the timer after our first question. Good luck to you. On your marks, get set, go. What country is known for its rum?
3: Russia.
16: What Friday night ABC News show is hosted by Elizabeth Vargas?
3: Pass.
16: Name an ingredient of a lasagna.
3: Ricotta cheese.
16: Complete the phrase. Hindsight is always...
3: Pass.
16: Name a Michael Jackson song.
3: Beat it.
16: What year was Joe Biden elected president?
3: Pass.
16: All right. Time's up. You got two today. now, listen, I'm going to let everybody in on a little inside joke today, okay? You ready to have some fun with me? Now, I can tell you now, Amanda, that you're done. What country is known for its rum? It's Puerto Rico. Vodka is the Russian drink you were thinking of.
3: Vodka.
16: Yes. What Friday night ABC news show is hosted by Elizabeth Vargas? It's called 2020. And it's been on for years. Barbara Walters used to host it a long time ago. An ingredient of lasagna, you got that right. Complete the phrase. Hindsight is always 2020. Can you name a Michael Jackson song? You said Beat It. Beat It is correct. What year was Joe Biden elected president? He was elected president 2020. The next question on my list is, what number is considered perfect vision? Do you know?
3: 2020.
16: Very good. So if you're paying attention today, many of the questions, in fact, four of the 10 are answered 2020. And we'll see.
3: 2020,
16: We'll see if Adina catches on. So hold on. We'll have her come back in. So you got two out of five. So it's okay, score. We'll see how she got two out of five.
17: Okay.
16: All right.
17: Well,
16: so
17: that makes me a little nervous.
16: Listen in, Amanda. If you're paying attention, you can win today, Adina. Good luck to you. Okay. 30 seconds on the clock. Say pass if you get stumped. On your marks, get set, go. What country is known for its rum?
17: Pass.
16: And what Friday night ABC news show is hosted by Elizabeth Vargas?
17: Pass.
16: Name an ingredient of lasagna.
17: Noodles.
16: Complete the phrase. Hindsight is always...
17: 2020.
16: Name a Michael Jackson song.
17: Beat it.
16: What year was Joe Biden elected president?
17: 2018.
16: What number is considered perfect vision?
17: 2020.
16: All right, you got it after the buzzer, unfortunately.
17: Oh, come on.
16: So what country is known for its rum?
17: I have no idea.
16: Puerto Rico.
17: Oh.
16: Puerto Rican rum is considered the best, right, D-Rock?
18: Yep, Bacardi.
16: Yep. What Friday night ABC news show is hosted by Elizabeth Vargas? Do you have any guess?
17: I don't even know who Elizabeth Vargas is.
16: Okay. Barbara Walters used to host this show back in the day. Do you have any guess?
17: Dateline.
16: 2020.
17: Oh, 2020.
16: Yes. Name an ingredient of lasagna. You said noodles. Complete the phrase. Hindsight is always 2020. You got that right. Very good. Name a Michael Jackson song. Beat it. You got that right.
17: Okay.
16: Yeah. What year was Joe Biden elected president? Any guess?
17: I said 2018, but I was trying to...
18: What's your gut telling you?
16: What's your gut telling you? What year it is?
17: Well, it's 2025. But before that, he was... Oh, was it 2020? Mm-hmm. 2024? 2021?
16: Yes. And what number is considered perfect vision?
17: 20... Oh, my God!
18: What show is Barbara Walters on?
17: Oh, wow! Well, you tricked us!
16: I didn't. I said if you're paying attention, it'll be very obvious.
18: I was like, she doesn't get the pattern?
17: Oh, my God.
16: I'm not gonna catch her. She's like, nobody knows perfect vision, so that's not a real question.
18: Right.
17: Oh,
16: Amanda,
17: that's so good.
16: Adina did beat you today.
17: I did?
16: Yeah, you got three. Lasagna, Hindsight, and a Michael Jackson song.
18: Okay, buy one. Relax.
17: Wow. Yeah. Sorry.
16: But you could have had like seven if you were just paying attention.
18: Right.
16: Yes, but we have a very nice party gift for you, Amanda, so don't worry about that. We'll take good care of you. In the meantime, it's just another strange edition of Not 2020.
19: Mexico. XHIPZ, Tijuana, Baja California, Mexico.
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Cuba Loco, Louis Loco right here on Z90. So earlier we were talking about some of the regrets in life that you've ever had. And one of the most common everyday regret that I had is basically not giving the hot pocket enough time to cool off. So many times, regrets.

I don't care. I don't know about that, Ed. We saw you crying at the concert. Anyways, let's bring it back with this one. Low Flo Rida, right here on Z90. Let's go.

Buenos Mornings, Louis Loco, right here on Z90. We were talking about the most common everyday regrets, and somebody said this in the comments: asking your spouse how their workday went.

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8: All right, let's play a game. Every Wednesday, you take Adina on in basic trivia. See who can beat you today. I'll tell you some. A couple of these questions you've had before.
14: Oh.
8: So you should know them, but maybe you will, maybe you won't. Hey, Jennifer.
15: Hey, Warren. Good morning.
8: How are you today?
15: Good. How are you?
8: Good. So we're excited to have you on. We're going to have Adina leave the room in a second. We're going to give you 30 seconds to answer as many questions as you can. We'll bring her back in, ask her the same questions, and then compare scores. You're about 50-50.
15: Okay.
14: I am.
8: You're actually about, you lost 2 weeks in a row, so you're actually down a little bit.
14: Okay.
8: Like 48-52. Okay. So you got to get a win back to get to 50-50 status.
14: I'm going to try.
16: All right. Get an average back.
8: Jen, yeah. Jen, what kind of trivia player are you? Let's gauge your level of intelligence real quick.
15: I've actually never played, so this can be my first time.
14: Oh.
8: So you and Adina, about 50-50.
14: Okay.
16: Yeah.
8: She's played every week for years and years. Some of these questions might throw you off, so.
14: All right, let's do it. I'm ready. Okay. Good All luck.
8: Right. Say good luck. There she goes. Head out of the studio.
15: Am I allowed to say pass?
8: Of course, yes. Easy peasy, you can't say pass. We do that on a Thursday. But Wednesdays, oh, yeah, you can say pass. Trust me, it's part of Adina's strategy.
15: Okay.
8: Yeah. All right, here we go. 30 seconds on the clock. Remember to say pass if you get stumped. On your marks, get set, go. Name a city in Switzerland.
15: Pass.
8: True or false, it's wintertime in Brazil.
15: False.
8: Name a human bone.
15: A femur.
8: Flathead and Phillips are types of what?
15: Screwdrivers.
8: Name a brand of bicycle.
15: E-bike.
8: What bird cannot fly?
15: A penguin.
8: All right, you got three today. City in Switzerland. Now, you would think they would just roll right off your tongue. And when I was looking them up, I'm like, man, there aren't that many famous ones that I think of. Zurich, Geneva, Bern, Lausanne, all cities in Switzerland. I wouldn't think of a lot of those other than Zurich, right? Yeah. It is wintertime in Brazil right now. May to September is their winter months. Isn't that weird? Their Christmas time is when it's warm and hot down on the beaches. But okay.
15: Yeah. My friend's Brazilian.
8: Oh, no. Well, hope she's not. He's not listening. We'll find out. Name a human bone. You said. Do you remember what human bone you said? Yeah.
15: Oh, I said femur.
8: Femur. That is a human bone. So congratulations. Flathead and Phillips are types of screwdrivers. A brand of bicycle. Schwinn, Trek. We would expect accepted those. Huffy. There's a bunch of them. What e-bike is a type of bicycle, but not a brand. What bird cannot fly is a penguin. You're correct. A penguin cannot fly. So we'll bring Adina back in. She probably thinks a penguin can fly if you throw it from high enough. We'll find out what she thinks here. Hold on real quick. All right, Adina. Out of six, she got three.
14: Three.
8: Yeah.
14: Okay.
8: All right, we'll see how you do.
14: All right.
8: All right, listen in, Jennifer. 30 seconds on the clock. Say pass if you get stumped. On your marks, get set, go. Name a city in Switzerland.
14: Zurich.
8: True or false, it's wintertime in Brazil.
14: True.
8: Name a human bone.
14: Your femur.
8: Flathead and Phillips are types of what?
14: Tool belts. Tools. They're types of tools.
8: Name a brand of bicycle.
14: Mountain range.
8: What bird cannot fly? Oh, time's up.
14: What are these questions today?
8: What bird cannot fly?
14: No bird. Because all birds can fly.
8: No, they can't.
14: Oh.
8: Penguin. You were just at SeaWorld not long ago. Penguin cannot fly.
14: Oh, man.
8: What's that, D-Rock?
2: Oh, my gosh, dude.
8: Yeah.
2: Really?
14: I feel like I didn't know one of these questions. I guessed on all of them. So if I got anything right, that's a miracle.
8: Well, you said Zurich. That's not correct. But Zurich is
14: the same as
8: what
14: I was thinking about.
8: It's not Zurich. It's
14: just
8: Zurich.
14: A different, you know, pronunciation.
8: It's really not. I've never heard it called Zurich. Today, the accords were signed in Zurich. No. True or false, it's wintertime in Brazil.
14: True.
8: True. That's right.
14: Oh,
8: you got that right. A femur is a bone in human.
14: I
8: Flathead and Phillips are types of what?
14: I know it's in the toolbox.
8: Yeah, I need more specificity.
2: Specific, yeah.
8: Screwdrivers.
2: Yes.
14: Oh.
8: Phillips screwdriver. Flathead screwdriver.
2: Flathead, yeah.
8: Name a brand of bicycle.
14: I don't know what.
2: It's like Mountain range.
8: Schwinn,

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6: All right. Let's play a game. Every Wednesday, you take Adina on in basic trivia. See who can beat you today. I'll tell you something. A couple of these questions you've had before.
10: Oh.
6: So you should know them, but maybe you will, maybe you won't. Hey, Jennifer.
11: Hey, Warren. Good morning.
6: How are you today?
11: Good. How are you?
6: Good. So we're excited to have you on. We're going to have Adina leave the room in a second. We're going to give you 30 seconds to answer as many questions as you can. We'll bring her back in, ask her the same questions, and then compare scores. You're about 50-50.
11: Okay.
10: I am.
6: You're actually about, you lost 2 weeks in a row, so you're actually down a little bit.
10: Okay.
6: Like 48-52. So okay. You got to get a win back to get to 50-50 status.
10: I'm going to try.
12: Yeah, all right. You got to average back.
6: Jen, yeah. Jen, what kind of trivia player are you? Let's gauge your level of intelligence real quick.
11: I've actually never played, so this is going to be my first time.
10: Oh.
6: So you and Adina, about 50-50.
10: Okay.
12: Yeah.
6: Yeah. She's played every week for years and years. Some of these questions might throw you off, so.
10: All right, let's do it. I'm ready. Okay. Good all luck.
6: Right. Say good luck. There she goes. Head out of the studio.
11: Am I allowed to say pass?
6: Of course, yes. Easy peasy, you can't say pass. We do that on a Thursday. But Wednesdays, oh yeah, you can say pass. Trust me, it's part of Adina's strategy.
11: Oh, okay.
6: Yeah. All right, here we go. 30 seconds on the clock. Remember to say pass if you get stumped. On your marks, get set, go. Name a city in Switzerland.
11: Pass.
6: True or false, it's wintertime in Brazil.
11: False.
6: Name a human bone.
11: A femur.
6: Flathead and Phillips are types of what?
11: Screwdrivers.
6: Name a brand of bicycle.
11: E-bike.
6: What bird cannot fly?
11: A penguin.
6: All right, you got three today. City in Switzerland. Now, you would think they would just roll right off your tongue. And when I was looking them up, I'm like, man, there aren't that many famous ones that I think of. Zurich, Geneva, Bern, Lausanne, all cities in Switzerland. I wouldn't think of a lot of those other than Zurich, right? Yeah. It is wintertime in Brazil right now. May to September is their winter months. Isn't that weird? Their Christmas time is when it's warm and hot down on the beaches. But okay.
11: Yeah. My friend's Brazilian.
6: Oh, no. Well, I hope he's not listening. We'll find out. Name a human bone. You said? Do you remember what human bone you said? Yeah.
11: Oh, I said femur.
6: Femur. That is a human bone, so congratulations. Flathead and Phillips are types of screwdrivers. A brand of bicycle, Schwinn, Trek, we would accepted those. Huffy, there's a bunch of them. What e-bike is a type of bicycle but not a brand? What bird cannot fly is a penguin. You're correct. A penguin cannot fly. So we'll bring Adina back in. She probably thinks a penguin can fly if you throw it from high enough. We'll find out what she thinks here. Hold on real quick. All right, Adina. Out of six, she got three.
10: Three. Yeah. Okay.
6: All right, we'll see how you do.
10: All right.
6: All right, listen in, Jennifer. 30 seconds on the clock. Say pass if you get stumped. On your marks, get set, go. Name a city in Switzerland.
10: Zurich.
6: True or false, it's wintertime in Brazil.
10: True.
6: Name a human bone.
10: Your femur.
6: Flathead and Phillips are types of what?
10: Tool belts. Tools. They're types of tools.
6: Name a brand of bicycle.
10: Mountain range.
6: What bird cannot fly? Oh, time's
10: what?
6: Up.
10: What are these questions today?
6: What bird cannot fly?
10: No bird. Because all birds can fly.
6: No, they can't.
10: Oh.
6: Penguin. You were just at SeaWorld not long ago. Penguin cannot fly.
10: Oh, man.
6: What's that, D-Rock?
12: Oh, my gosh, dude.
6: Yeah.
12: Really?
10: I feel like I didn't know one of these questions. I guessed on all of them. So I got anything right, that's a miracle.
6: Well, you said Zurich. That's not correct, but Zurich is
10: okay,
6: a city in Switzerland.
10: Okay, that's what I was thinking about.
6: It's not Zurich. It's
10: just
6: Zurich.
10: A different, you know, pronunciation.
6: It's really not, because I've never heard it called Zurich. Today, the accords were signed in Zurich. No. True or false, it's wintertime in Brazil.
10: True.
6: That's right.
10: Oh,
6: you got that right. A femur is a bone in human. Flathead and Phillips are types of what?
10: I know it's in the toolbox.
6: Yeah, I need more specificity.
12: Yeah.
10: I have no
6: screwdrivers.
12: Yes.
10: Oh.
6: Phillips screwdriver. Flathead screwdriver.
12: Flathead, yeah.
6: Name a brand of bicycle.
10: I don't know what.
12: It's like mountain range.
6: Schwinn, Trek.
12: Huffy.
10: Nope.
6: Okay.
10: Wouldn't have known.
6: All right, fair enough. I said some might. And a bird that cannot fly is a penguin.
10: A penguin. Yeah. Oh, okay. Well, how many did I get?
6: Two.
10: Oh, hey, you know what? That's better than zero than I thought.
6: You're going to rename this game Better Than Zero.

You know, people talk about teenagers being unleashed in the wild, not knowing what is going on with the real world. They don't know about financial literacy. I'm going to tell you about this one girl who went to the grocery store and she thought that they were stealing her money. How were they stealing their money? I'm going to tell you in just a few here on Z90. Stick with me. I'm freezing.

So how was the grocery store scamming this girl? Well, she apparently didn't know that when they asked her if she wanted cash back, that it was coming out of her own bank account. I swear, I don't know how this new generation survives in the real world. It's Z90.

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12: Hey, it's Rick. 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
12: Today, we play a game where you take on Adina in basic trivia. Amanda, how are you today? Sorry, Amanda, I didn't pick up the phone line, so it makes it hard for you to answer. Why can't I hear her? I'm like, oh, you got to pick up the phone
15: line. Hey, Martin.
12: Hey.
15: Good morning.
12: Good morning. I've got some really fun questions. You're going to love these. Adina will, too. And it's really, this is a really fun Beat the Bosnian. So, you know what? If you're paying attention today, your chances are really good. I'll say that.
16: Ooh, okay.
12: If you're paying close attention, your chances are really good to win. Are you paying close attention, Amanda?
15: I think so. I want to say yes.
12: All right. We're about to find out. Adina's going to leave the room.
16: Good luck.
12: There she goes.
15: Thank you. You too.
12: So she'll be out of the room. I'm going to ask you 10 questions. You'll have 30 seconds to answer as many as possible. And remember, if you don't know the answer, say pass if you get stumped, because that's always a good strategy. It helps. Okay?
15: Okay, perfect.
12: All right. There's a little bit of a delay on the phone, so I'm going to start the timer after our first question. Good luck to you. On your marks, get set, go. What country is known for its rum?
15: Russia.
12: What Friday night ABC News show is hosted by Elizabeth Vargas?
15: Pass.
12: Name an ingredient of a lasagna.
15: Ricotta cheese.
12: Complete the phrase. Hindsight is always...
15: Pass.
12: Name a Michael Jackson song.
15: Beat it.
12: What year was Joe Biden elected president?
15: Pass.
12: All right. Time's up. You got two today. Now, listen, I'm going to let everybody in on a little inside joke today, okay? You ready to have some fun with me? Now, I can tell you now, Amanda, that you're done. What country's known for its rum? It's Puerto Rico. Vodka is the Russian drink you were thinking of.
15: Varga.
12: Yes. What Friday night ABC news show is hosted by Elizabeth Vargas? It's called 2020, and it's been on for years. Barbara Walters used to host it a long time ago. An ingredient of lasagna, you got that right. Complete the phrase. Hindsight is always 2020. Can you name a Michael Jackson song? You said Beat It. Beat It is correct. What year was Joe Biden elected president? He was elected president 2020. The next question on my list is, what number is considered perfect vision? Do you know?
15: 2020.
12: Very good. So if you're paying attention today, many of the questions, in fact, four of the 10 are answered 2020. And we'll see.
15: 2020,
12: We'll see if Adina catches on. So hold on. We'll have her come back in. So you got two out of five. So it's okay, score. We'll see how she got two out of five. All right.
0: Well,
12: so
0: that makes me a little nervous.
12: Listen in, Amanda. If you're paying attention, you can win today, Adina. Good luck to you. Okay. 30 seconds on the clock. Say pass if you get stumped. On your marks, get set, go. What country is known for its rum?
0: Pass.
12: And what Friday night ABC news show is hosted by Elizabeth Vargas?
0: Pass.
12: Name an ingredient of lasagna.
0: Noodles.
12: Complete the phrase. Hindsight is always
0: 2020.
12: Name a Michael Jackson song.
0: Beat It.
12: What year was Joe Biden elected president?
0: 2018.
12: What number is considered perfect vision?
0: 2020.
12: All right, you got it after the buzzer, unfortunately.
0: Oh, come on.
12: So what country is known for its rum?
0: I have no idea.
12: Puerto Rico.
0: Oh.
12: Puerto Rican rum is considered the best, right, D-Rock?
1: Yep, Bacardi.
12: Yep. What Friday night ABC news show is hosted by Elizabeth Vargas? Do you have any guess?
0: I don't even know who Elizabeth Vargas is.
12: Okay, Barbara Walters used to host this show back in the day. Do you have any guess?
0: Dateline.
12: 2020.
0: Oh, 2020.
12: Yes. Name an ingredient of lasagna. You said noodles. Complete the phrase. Hindsight is always 2020. You got that right. Very good. Name a Michael Jackson song. Beat It. You got that right.
0: Okay. Yeah.
12: What year was Joe Biden elected president? Any guess?
0: I said 2018, but I was trying to...
12: What's your gut telling you what year it is?
0: Well, it's 2025. But before that, he was... Oh, was it 2020? Mm-hmm. 2024? 2021?
12: Yes. And what number is considered perfect vision?
0: 20... Oh, my God!
1: What show is Barbara Walters on?
0: Oh, wow! Well, you tricked us!
12: I didn't. I said if you're paying attention, it'll be very obvious.
1: I was like, she doesn't get the pattern?
0: Oh, my God.
12: I'm not gonna catch her. She's like, nobody knows perfect vision, so that's a that's not a real question.
1: Right.
0: Oh, Amanda, that's so good.
12: Adina did beat you today.
0: I did?
12: Yeah, you got three. Lasagna, Hindsight, and a Michael Jackson song.
1: Okay, buy one. Relax.
0: Wow. Yeah. Sorry.
12: But you could have had like seven if you were just paying attention.
1: Right.
12: Yes, but we have a very nice party gift for you, Amanda, so don't worry about that. We'll take good care of you. In the meantime, it's just another strange edition of Not 2020.
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latest hit music all day. I don't know about you, but gender reveal parties are kind of weird, in my opinion. I actually did not find out what my baby was until she was born. We decided to do it that way. But what are some signs that you just ruined a gender reveal party? We're going to talk all about this right here on Z90, and I'm sure you've been witness to a few of these. It's your boy Louis Loc on Z90.

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7: All right, let's play a game. Every Wednesday, you take Adina on in basic trivia. See who can beat you today. I'll tell you some. A couple of these questions you've had before.
8: Oh.
7: So you should know them, but maybe you will, maybe you won't. Hey, Jennifer.
9: Hey, Warren. Good morning.
7: How are you today?
9: Good. How are you?
7: Good. So we're excited to have you on. We're going to have Adina leave the room in a second. We're going to give you 30 seconds to answer as many questions as you can. We'll bring her back in, ask her the same questions, and then compare scores. You're about 50-50.
9: Okay.
8: I am.
7: You're actually about, you lost 2 weeks in a row, so you're actually down a little bit.
8: Okay.
7: Like 48-52. Okay. So you got to get a win back to get to 50-50 status.
8: I'm going to try.
10: All right. Get an average back.
7: Jen, yeah. Jen, what kind of trivia player are you? Let's gauge your level of intelligence real quick.
9: I've actually never played, so this is going to be my first time.
8: Oh.
7: So you and Adina, about 50-50.
8: Okay.
7: Yeah. She's played every week for years and years. Some of these questions might throw you off, so.
8: All right, let's do it. I'm ready. Okay. Good All luck.
7: Right. Say good luck. There she goes. Head out of the studio.
9: Am I allowed to say pass?
7: Of course, yes. Easy peasy, you can't say pass. We do that on a Thursday, but Wednesdays, oh yeah, you can say pass. Trust me, it's part of Adina's strategy.
9: Okay.
7: Yeah. All right, here we go. 30 seconds on the clock. Remember to say pass if you get stumped. On your marks, get set, go. Name a city in Switzerland.
9: Pass.
7: True or false, it's winter time in Brazil.
9: False.
7: Name a human bone.
9: A femur.
7: Flathead and Phillips are types of what?
9: Screwdrivers.
7: Name a brand of bicycle.
9: E-bike.
7: What bird cannot fly?
9: A penguin.
7: All right, you got three today. City in Switzerland. Now, you would think they would just roll right off your tongue. And when I was looking them up, I'm like, man, there aren't that many famous ones that I think of. Zurich, Geneva, Bern, Lausanne, all cities in Switzerland. I wouldn't think of a lot of those other than Zurich, right? Yeah. It is wintertime in Brazil right now. May to September is their winter months. Isn't that weird? Their Christmas time is when it's warm and hot down on the beaches. But okay.
9: Yeah. My friend's Brazilian.
7: Oh, no. Well, I hope he's not listening. We'll find out. Name a human bone. You said? Do you remember what human bone you said? Yeah.
9: Oh, I said femur.
7: Femur. That is a human bone, so congratulations. Flathead and Phillips are types of screwdrivers. A brand of bicycle, Schwinn, Trek, we would accepted those. Huffy, there's a bunch of them. What e-bike is a type of bicycle, but not a brand. What bird cannot fly is a penguin. You're correct. A penguin cannot fly. So we'll bring Adina back in. She probably thinks a penguin can fly if you throw it from high enough. We'll find out what she thinks here. Hold on real quick. All right, Adina. Out of six, she got three.
8: Three.
7: Yeah.
8: Okay.
7: All right, we'll see how you do.
8: All right.
7: All right, listen in, Jennifer. 30 seconds on the clock. Say pass if you get stumped. On your marks, get set, go. Name a city in Switzerland.
8: Zurich.
7: True or false, it's wintertime in Brazil.
8: True.
7: Name a human bone.
8: Your femur.
7: Flathead and Phillips are types of what?
8: Tool belts. Tools. They're types of tools.
7: Name a brand of bicycle.
8: Mountain Range.
7: What bird cannot fly? Oh, time's up.
8: What are these questions today?
7: What bird cannot fly?
8: No bird. Because all birds can fly.
7: No, they can't.
8: Oh.
7: Penguin. You were just at SeaWorld not long ago. Penguin cannot fly.
8: Oh, man.
7: What's that, D-Rock?
0: Oh, my gosh, dude.
7: Yeah.
0: Really?
8: I feel like I didn't know one of these questions. I guessed on all of them. So if I got anything right, that's a miracle.
7: Well, you said Zurich. That's not correct, but Zurich is
8: okay,
7: the same as
8: what
7: Zurich.
8: I was thinking about.
7: It's not Zurich. It's
8: just
7: Zurich.
8: A different, pronunciation.
7: It's really not, because I've never heard it called Zurich. Today, the accords were signed in Zurich. No. True or false, it's wintertime in Brazil.
8: True.
7: That's right.
8: Oh,
7: you got
8: okay.
7: that right. A femur is a bone in human.
8: I
7: Flathead and Phillips are types of what?
8: I know it's in the toolbox.
7: Yeah, I need more specificity.
0: Yeah.
8: I have no
7: screwdrivers.
0: Yes.
8: Oh.
7: Phillips screwdriver. Flathead
0: yeah.
7: screwdriver.
0: Flathead, yeah.
7: Name a brand of bicycle.
8: I don't know what.
0: It's like Schwinn. Mountain Range.
7: Schwinn, Trek.
0: Huffy.
8: Nope.
7: Okay.
8: Wouldn't have known.
7: All right, fair enough. I said some might. And a bird that cannot fly is a penguin.
8: Yeah. Oh, okay. Well, how many did I get?
7: Two.
8: Oh, hey, you know what? That's better than zero than I thought.
7: I'm going to rename this game Better Than Zero. Jennifer, I'd like to say congratulations, but I don't know if you're taking away a particular amount of pride from winning today.
9: Oh, it was fun.
7: She's like, I won? Sure. Okay. You did. You got three. Adina got two and barely. But you know what? The ones you knew.
8: Yeah.
7: So.
0: Sure you did.
8: Don't ask me the same question twice. I won't know it the second time.
7: Right. I asked you the penguin one before. That's the one that's a repeat.
8: See? I don't know. Any stupid
1: song could ever say. So how did you ruin the gender reveal party?
10: It's your boy Louis Loco right here on Z90. If your mother-in-law has blue dye all over her face, that's definitely a sign. Let's keep it moving right here on Z90.

Louis Loco right here on Z90. What are the top signs that you ruined the gender reveal party? Well, you know it's a bad sign when Uncle Bob starts eating the cake, and the cake was actually the reveal cake. It's Z90.

Loco right here on Z90, the home of Hey Morton and today's hit music all day. 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

Louis Loco right here on Z90 Top Signs That You Ruined the Gender Reveal Party. 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
7: All right, let's play a game. Every Wednesday, you take Adina on in basic trivia. See who can beat you today. I'll tell you something. A couple of these questions you've had before.
8: Oh.
7: So man. You should know them, but maybe you will, maybe you won't. Hey, Jennifer.
9: Hey, Warren. Good morning.
7: How are you today?
9: Good. How are you?
7: Good. So we're excited to have you on. We're going to have Adina leave the room in a second. We're going to give you 30 seconds to answer as many questions as you can. We'll bring her back in, ask her the same questions, and then compare scores. You're about 50-50.
9: Okay.
8: I am.
7: You're actually about, you lost 2 weeks in a row, so you're actually down a little bit.
8: Okay.
7: Like 48-52. Okay. So you got to get a win back to get to 50-50 status.
8: I'm going to try.
10: All right. Get an average back.
7: Jen, yeah. Jen, what kind of trivia player are you? Let's gauge your level of intelligence real quick.
9: I've actually never played, so this is going to be my first time.
8: Oh.
7: So you and Adina, about 50-50.
8: Okay.
7: Yeah. Yeah. She's played every week for years. And years. Some of these questions might throw you off. So,
8: all right, let's do it. I'm ready. Okay. Good all luck.
7: Right. Say good luck. There she goes. Head out of the studio.
9: Am I allowed to say pass?
7: Of course, yes. Easy peasy. You can't say pass. We do that on a Thursday. But Wednesdays, oh, yeah, you can say pass. Trust me, it's part of Adina's strategy.
9: Okay.
7: Yeah. All right, here we go. 30 seconds on the clock. Remember to say pass if you get stumped. On your marks, get set, go. Name a city in Switzerland.
9: Pass.
7: True or false, it's wintertime in Brazil.
9: False.
7: Name a human bone.
9: A femur.
7: Flathead and Phillips are types of what?
9: Screwdrivers.
7: Name a brand of bicycle.
9: E-bike.
7: What bird cannot fly?
9: A penguin.
7: All right, you got three today. City in Switzerland. Now, you would think they would just roll right off your tongue. And when I was looking them up, I'm like, man, there aren't that many famous ones that I think of. Zurich, Geneva, Bern, Lausanne, all cities in Switzerland. I wouldn't think of a lot of those other than Zurich, right? Yeah. It is wintertime in Brazil right now. May to September is their winter months. Isn't that weird? Their Christmas time is when it's warm and hot down on the beaches. But okay.
9: Yeah. My friend's Brazilian.
7: Oh, no. Well, I hope he's not listening. We'll find out. Name a human bone. You said? Do you remember what human bone you said? Yeah.
9: Oh, I said femur.
7: Femur. That is a human bone, so congratulations. Flathead and Phillips are types of screwdrivers. A brand of bicycle, Schwinn, Trek, we would accepted those. Huffy, there's a bunch of them. What e-bike is a type of bicycle but not a brand. What bird cannot fly is a penguin. You're correct. A penguin cannot fly. So we'll bring Adina back in. She probably thinks a penguin can fly if you throw it from high enough. We'll find out what she thinks here. Hold on real quick. All right, Adina. Out of six, she got three.
8: Three. Yeah. Okay.
7: All right, we'll see how you do.
8: All right.
7: All right, listen in, Jennifer. 30 seconds on the clock. Say pass if you get stumped. On your marks. Get set. Go. Name a city in Switzerland.
8: Zurich.
7: True or false, it's wintertime in Brazil.
8: True.
7: Name a human bone.
8: Your femur.
7: Flathead and Phillips are types of what?
8: Tool belts. Tools. They're types of tools.
7: Name a brand of bicycle.
8: Mountain Range.
7: What bird cannot fly? Oh, time's
8: what?
7: Up.
8: What are these questions today?
7: What bird cannot fly?
8: No bird. Because all birds can fly.
7: No, they can't.
8: Oh.
7: Penguin. You were just at SeaWorld not long ago. Penguin cannot fly.
8: Oh, man.
7: What's that, D-Rock?
10: Oh, my gosh, dude.
7: Yeah.
10: Really?
8: I feel like I didn't know one of these questions. I guessed on all of them. So I got anything right, that's a miracle.
7: Well, you said Zurich. That's not correct, but Zurich is
8: okay,
7: a city in
8: Switzerland.
7: Okay,
8: that's what I was thinking about.
7: It's not Zurich. It's
8: just
7: Zurich.
8: A different, you know, pronunciation.
7: It's really not. Because I've never heard it called Zurich. Today, the accords were signed in Zurich. No. True or false, it's wintertime in Brazil.
8: True.
7: That's right.
8: Oh,
7: you got
8: okay.
7: that right. A femur is a bone in human. Flathead and Phillips are types of what?
8: I know it's in the toolbox.
7: Yeah, I need more specificity.
10: Specific, yeah.
7: Screwdrivers.
10: Yes.
8: Oh.
7: Phillips screwdriver. Flathead
10: yeah.
7: screwdriver.
10: Flathead, yeah.
7: Name a brand of bicycle.
8: I don't know what.
10: It's like Mountain Range.
7: Schwinn, Trek.
10: Huffy.
8: Nope.
7: Okay.
8: Wouldn't have known.
7: All right, fair enough. I said some might. And a bird that cannot fly is a penguin.
8: A penguin. Yeah. Oh, okay. Well, how many did I get?
7: Two.
8: Oh, hey, you know what? That's better than zero than I thought.
7: We're going to rename this game Better Than Zero. Jennifer, I'd like to say congratulations, but I don't know if you're taking away a particular amount of pride from winning
10: worthy.
7: Today.
9: Oh, it was fun.
7: She's like, I won? Sure. Okay. You did. You got three. Adina got two and barely. But you know what? The ones you knew.
8: Yeah.
7: So.
10: Sure you did.
8: Don't ask me the same question twice. I won't know it the second time.
7: Right. I asked you the penguin one before. That's the one that's a repeat.
8: See? I don't know it.
7: Oh, my gosh.
8: Oh, if you ask me next week, I still probably won't know.
7: Yeah, all birds can fly. Otherwise, it wouldn't be a bird.
8: Exactly. Right. It doesn't make sense.
7: Yeah. Ever see an ostrich up in its nest?
10: Right.
7: Right.
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Yubo Loco! It's el compa Louis Loco right here on Z90, the home of Hey Morton. And today's hit music all day. So keep sending me those shout-outs. You already know what's up. 1-866-570-1903. And we got a shout-out going out to Brittany coming from your bestie, Samantha. She says she loves you. Happy birthday. This is your birthday song. It isn't very long. Hey, keep them shout-outs coming right here on Z90.

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12: On Wednesdays, it's time to play a game. Let's do it.
13: Could you beat the Bosnian? Sonia's on the phone, and she's going to see if she can beat the Bosnian today. How are you, Sonia?
14: Good morning. I'm good. How about you?
13: Hey, excited to have you on. Now, Adina has had a pretty good track record lately.
15: Mm-hmm.
13: It's been, I think, more than 50-50. I think you've been winning more than 50-50.
15: I think so, too.
13: Yes. So today might be the day that you beat Adina and put her back in the losers category.
16: Ooh.
13: We'll see what happens. We're going to give you 30 seconds to answer trivia questions while she's out of the room. When you're done, I'll give you the correct answers on the ones you got wrong, give you your score. We'll bring her back in, ask her the same questions, and compare scores. And that's where it gets interesting. So let's do it.
15: Good luck, Sonia.
14: Thank you.
13: Okay, there she goes. Gently puts down the headphones and door shut. All right, 30 seconds on the clock. Now, Sonia, remember to say pass if you get stumped. There's no point spending time on questions that you don't know the answer. Just get to the ones you do, okay?
14: Okay.
13: All right, there's a little bit of a delay, so I'm going to start the timer right after the first question. Here we go. On your marks, get set, go. Who started Apple Computers with Steve Jobs?
14: Pass.
13: Name a candy bar without chocolate.
14: Payday.
13: What movie has the quote, "You're gonna need a bigger boat"?
14: Pass.
13: Besides a camel, what animal is known for its hump?
14: Toad.
13: Where would you order the tour of Italy?
14: Olive Garden.
13: Name a store that sells fishing gear.
14: REI.
13: Where is the car company Audi from?
14: New Zealand.
13: All right. Apple Computers,
14: horrible.
13: You passed on that. No, actually, not as bad as you think. So out of seven, actually, you know, you answered a lot of questions. Usually we get to about five. So out of seven questions, you got one, two, three right. So the person that started Apple.
14: That's less than half.
13: It's not. You're right. This actually wasn't that good. I'm going to be honest. Now, hold on. Let's go over your correct answers, and you can feel good about that. The person who started Apple Computers with Steve Jobs was Steve Wozniak. Candy bar without chocolate. Gosh. Payday. You got that one right away. That's really good. Movie quote. You're going to need a bigger boat. Do you know what that is? Jaws.
14: No.
13: Jaws. He sees the shark for the first time. Now you know, right? What camel is? What animal is known for its hump besides a camel? Not a toad, but a humpback whale. Humpback whale's the answer.
14: Oh my gosh!
13: You got Tour of Italy right, correct? You got REI right. They sell fishing gear, and the car company Audi is actually from Germany. So
14: Germany.
13: Yes. But if you want to buy an Audi in New Zealand, they probably sell them there too. It's just not from there. So we won't stop you. All right. So let's go over this again. You got Payday right. You got Tour of Italy right. And Fishing Gear. So 3 out of 7. Let's bring Adina in. The longer we take, by the way, the more nervous she gets. So.
2: Okay.
13: Yeah.
2: Yes.
13: All right, Adina.
15: Deer in the headlights right now.
13: Out of 7, she answered 7. She got 3 right.
16: Ooh, okay.
13: All right, 30 seconds on the clock. Listen in, Sonia. Let's see how Adina does. Say pass if you get stumped. On your marks, get set, go. Who started Apple Computers with Steve Jobs?
16: Tim Cook.
13: Name a candy bar without chocolate.
16: Payday.
13: What movie has the quote, "You're gonna need a bigger boat"?
16: Jaws.
13: Besides a camel, what animal is known for its hump?
16: A rhino.
13: Where would you order the tour of Italy?
16: Oh, Olive Garden.
13: Name a store that sells fishing. All right.
16: Oh, ask me. I feel confident. Come
13: on. The buzzer sounded. Sells fishing gear.
16: The Men's Sports Goodman Warehouse.
13: Sure. Is, of course.
16: I don't know that one.
13: You know what would have been a good answer? Walmart.
16: Yeah. Oh, yeah.
13: There's one.
15: Cabela's, Bass Pro.
16: Oh,
15: Bass
16: that's
15: Pro.
16: Right. Yeah.
13: Bass Pro Shops, Cabela's,
16: that's
13: Walmart,
16: the one I was thinking of.
13: Target.
16: Yeah, oh, all of them.
13: Yeah, there you go. Why not just throw a store out there, right? And occasionally, probably, TJ Maxx, because they'll sell anything.
15: Occasionally. Yeah. You never know. You might see a fishing reel.
13: Wow, well, yeah. All right.
17: All for you.
18: 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And we got a birthday shout out going out to Chloe. Happy birthday, Chloe in La Mesa at Z90.

Yo, what up, Louie Loco, right here on Z90. It's Z90 Shout Out Power Hour, and apparently everybody decided to have a birthday today because Christina wants to shout out her mom, Rocio, from Chula Vista. She says, happy birthday, Ma. It's Z90. Hit me for your shout outs. I was a girl.

Z90 shout out power hour. Q Loco, it's Louie Loco here on Z90, and I got a message on my Instagram from Giovanni that wants to shout out his girl Elena for their anniversary. Isn't that sweet? How long? 5, 6, 7, 25 years? He didn't tell me. It's Z90.

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If you want to show somebody some love, just send me a message on my Instagram at Lounging with Louie, and I'll shout you out next weekend here on Z90.

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11: It is time to play maybe my most fun trivia game out of all of them that we do. My daughter plays along.
12: Oh, fun.
11: She said it may be time to mix up the games. She goes, why do you play the same games on the same day?
12: Oh. Like,
11: so people can count on what we're doing. She explained it all, how a tie works, everything. She knows it all. So, Josie, play along. Everybody play along. It is time to play Beat the Bosnian, where all you do is you take on Adina and basic trivia. Sonia is playing today. Good morning, Sonia. How are you?
13: Hey, Martin. I'm good.
11: Oh, well, I'm glad to hear that. You're going to answer questions today, and I'm going to tell you something. A few of these are ridiculously easy. A handful of them are pretty hard, too. So I don't know if that plays into your strengths or not, Adina. I think if it's harder for the person playing, it's easier for you because you'll both get a low score.
12: True.
11: Right? Because and there may be stuff that you know that she doesn't know. So we're going to try and exploit what Adina knows or doesn't know. Sonia, well, same with you. Adina's going to leave the room.
12: Good luck, Sonia.
13: Thank you.
11: There she goes. All right. I'm going to give you 30 seconds. Answer as many of these questions as you can. Say pass if you get stumped on a question and move on to something easier. On your marks, get set, go. Name an office supply store.
13: Office Depot.
11: What sitcom features a family of aliens?
13: Elf.
11: Name a store that sells recreational equipment.
13: Home Depot.
11: What planet is also a brand of car?
13: Venus.
11: Who sings a song about love?
13: Elvis.
11: Name an ingredient of a souffle.
13: Egg.
11: All right, there you go. You got four today. I'm actually office supply store, Office Depot. Very good. What sitcom featured a family of aliens? It's Third Rock from the Sun. Alf had an alien, but it was a people of from Earth. But, you know, good old-timey references. Nice. I like it. So we don't give you that one. A store that sells recreational equipment. You know, they do sell cushions and outdoor seating, but it's not really recreational equipment. I mean, I'll give you that one. But, boy, I was thinking more like REI or Cabela's or places that sell tents and things like that. But I'll give you that one because they do sell patio furniture. That's pretty recreational. All right. A planet is a brand of car. The Venus. I have not driven a Venus, but Saturn is what I was looking for. Oh, yes. Volkswagen Venus. Not often seen on the road. Elvis does sing a song. Who sings a song about love? Everybody does, it seems like, right? So that's a pretty easy give me one. And yes, an egg is an ingredient of a souffle. So We'll give you one, two, three, four today. I'll give you four. Let's wave Adina back in. The longer it takes to get her back in, the more nervous she gets. So we'll bring her back in. All right, Adina. Out of six, she got four.
12: Okay, that's right. More...
11: hard to know, right?
12: Okay, yeah.
11: All right, this will be fun. 30 seconds on the clock. Sonia, listen in. You've got to get five to win. Say pass if you get stumped. On your marks, get set, go. Name an office supply store.
12: Staples.
11: What sitcom featured a family of aliens?
12: Pass.
11: Name a store that sells recreational equipment.
12: What? Big Five?
11: What planet is also a brand of car?
12: Pass. Saturn? Saturn.
11: Who sings a song about love?
12: Whitney Houston.
11: Name an ingredient. Oh, time's up.
0: Ooh.
11: Well, today you got...
12: Well, how many?
11: Four.
12: Wow.
0: Tied up.
11: Yes.
12: Okay.
11: Wow.
12: Woo!
11: You barely pulled that one out. I really tried to give this one away to you guys. By the way, Office Supply Store, Staples, Office Depot, both good.
0: Yeah.
11: Sitcom features a family of aliens. Third Rock from the Sun.
0: Yeah.
11: Name a store that sells recreational equipment. There is a store that goes by the name Recreational Equipment Incorporated. Have you ever heard of them? REI. tried to give it to you guys, but
0: that was a softball right there.
11: Yeah, right there. Yes. REI would have been one.
12: Yeah.
11: I'll give you Big Five. That's a California sporting goods store, so that's good.
12: Yeah.
11: We'll give you that. Brand of car, Saturn, 100%.
0: Yeah.
11: Who doesn't sing a song about love? Just
12: I
11: say
12: know,
11: anybody.
12: Yeah.
0: Anybody, yeah.
11: Yes. Lil Wayne.
0: Yeah.
11: Like anybody.
0: Yeah.
11: Right? Slipknot. Like pretty much everyone sings about love. An ingredient of souffle would be egg. So you both got four today. All right?
12: Okay. I'm ready for the tiebreaker.
11: Here's the tiebreaker. Sonia, Adina, I'm going to ask you a question. Yell out your name the second you know the answer.
12: Okay.
11: Don't yell out the answer. Yell out your name. First person to yell out your name, I'll call on you. Once I call on you, you have 5 seconds to answer. Get it right, you win. Get it wrong, your opponent wins. Are you both ready?
12: Bring it on.
13: Okay.
11: All right, here we go. Sonia's on a little bit of a delay, so you have to say 1001 before you yell out your name. Okay. Here we go. What does 3M make? What do they manufacture? Sonia.
13: Tape.
12: They make what?
11: Tape.
0: Yeah. That's correct.
11: Post-it notes. Post-it notes.
12: Is this like a secret company everyone knows about?
0: No, dude. They're everywhere. What are you talking about?
11: 3M.
12: I've never heard of that. I've heard of Scotch. That's about it. Like Scotch tape.
0: Scotch also uses 3M, I think.
12: What is 3M?
11: The manufacturer of Scotch tape.
12: Why does everyone know this company?
0: They create a lot of adhesive things. Yes.
12: What?
0: Adhesive products.
11: When you open post-it notes, 3M. Yeah.
12: Never heard of it. Oh, no.
11: Really?
0: You've seen it. I promise you've seen it.
11: There's something else they made. M95 masks.
0: That's right.
11: Yes.
12: Oh.
11: So 3M. She's still on 2M. That's a problem. Because she'll get there. Don't worry about it.
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12: It is time to play maybe my most fun trivia game out of all of them that we do. My daughter plays along.
13: Oh, fun.
12: She said it may be time to mix up the games. She goes, why do you play the same games on the same day?
13: Oh.
12: Like, so people can count on what we're doing. She explained it all, how a tie works, everything. She knows it all. So, Josie, play along. Everybody play along. It is time to play Beat the Bosnian, where all you do is you take on Adina and basic trivia. Sonia is playing today. Good morning, Sonia. How are you?
14: Hey, Martin. I'm good.
12: Oh, well, I'm glad to hear that. You're going to answer questions today, and I'm going to tell you something. A few of these are ridiculously easy. A handful of them are pretty hard, too. So I don't know if that plays into your strengths or not, Adina. I think if it's harder for the person playing, it's easier for you because you'll both get a low score.
13: True.
12: Right? Because and there may be stuff that you know that she doesn't know. So we're going to try and exploit what Adina knows or doesn't know. Sonia, well, same with you. Adina's going to leave the room.
13: Good luck, Sonia.
14: Thank you.
12: There she goes. All right. I'm going to give you 30 seconds. Answer as many of these questions as you can. Say pass if you get stumped on a question and move on to something easier. On your marks, get set, go. Name an office supply store.
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12: What sitcom features a family of aliens?
14: Elf.
12: Name a store that sells recreational equipment.
14: Home Depot.
12: What planet is also a brand of car?
14: Venus.
12: Who sings a song about love?
14: Elvis.
12: Name an ingredient of a souffle.
14: Egg.
12: All right, there you go. You got four today. I'm actually office supply store, Office Depot. Very good. What sitcom featured a family of aliens? It's Third Rock from the Sun. Alf had an alien, but it was a people of from Earth. But, you know, good old-timey references. Nice. I like it. So we don't give you that one. A store that sells recreational equipment. You know, they do sell cushions and outdoor seating, but it's not really recreational equipment. I mean, I'll give you that one. But, boy, I was thinking more like REI or Cabela's or places that sell tents and things like that. But I'll give you that one because they do sell patio furniture. That's pretty recreational. All right. A planet is a brand of car. The Venus. I have not driven a Venus, but Saturn is what I was looking for. Oh, yes. Volkswagen Venus. Not often seen on the road. Elvis does sing a song. Who sings a song about love? Everybody does, it seems like, right? So that's a pretty easy give me one. And yes, an egg is an ingredient of a souffle. So we'll give you 1, 2, 3, 4 today. I'll give you 4. Let's wave Adina back in. The longer it takes to get her back in, the more nervous she gets. So we'll bring her back in. All right, Adina. Out of 6, she got 4.
13: Okay, that's right. More...
12: hard to know, right?
13: Okay, yeah.
12: All right, this will be fun. 30 seconds on the clock. Sonia, listen in. You've got to get 5 to win. Say pass if you get stumped. On your marks, get set, go. Name an office supply store.
13: Staples.
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13: Pass.
12: Name a store that sells recreational equipment.
13: What? Big Five?
12: What planet is also a brand of car?
13: Pass. Saturn? Saturn.
12: Who sings a song about love?
13: Whitney Houston.
12: Name an ingredient. Oh, time's up.
1: Ooh.
12: Well, today you got...
13: Well, how many?
12: 4.
13: Wow.
1: Tied up.
12: Yes.
13: Okay.
12: Wow.
13: Woo.
12: You barely pulled that one out. I really tried to give this one away to you guys. 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
1: Yeah.
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1: Yeah.
12: Name a store that sells recreational equipment. 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REI?
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scarier than monsters, ghosts, and goblins? 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It's your boy Louis Loco on Z90. Let's go.

I hope you had a great morning. You're hanging out with us on Z90. It's your boy Louis Loco. I'm out of here, but I'll catch you next weekend. 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

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Ready to kick off your Sunday Funday afternoon. 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
13: On Wednesdays, we play a game where all you have to do is take on Adina in basic trivia. We call it Sonia wants to beat the Bosnian today, so let's welcome Sonia to the show. How are you today, Sonia?
14: I'm good, thank you. Good morning.
13: Good morning. Have you played this before and thought today's the day I'm going to go for it?
14: Yes, hopefully my mind is straight today.
13: Yeah, what would make it go sideways?
14: Not having my cup of coffee.
13: Oh dear,
15: that'll do it.
13: Have you had it yet or no?
14: Nope.
13: Well, you know what?
16: Sideways we go.
13: She's saying there's a chance.
14: Yeah.
13: All right. Well, listen. Today's questions, I'll tell you, they're not crazy hard. They're just, you got to think for a second. And I know each of you will get some of them right. Ooh. So that's good news. How many will they get right? Well, we'll find out next as we get ready to play Beat the Bosnian. Adina, any final words?
16: Good luck.
13: All right. There you go.
14: Thank
13: Goodbye,
14: you.
13: Adina. She's going to head into D-Rock Studio, and we'll make sure that she can't hear these questions when we ask them to you. 30 seconds on the clock. Remember to say pass if you get stumped, okay?
14: Okay.
13: On your marks, get set, go. What is the name of the numbering system at the library?
14: Duodecimal.
13: Name a type of hard candy.
14: Peppermint.
13: What is the black dot on your eye called?
14: The iris.
13: Name a skin disease.
14: Melanoma.
13: What country did the Titanic set sail from?
14: Europe.
13: What Oscar-nominated thriller starred Jodie Foster?
14: Pass.
13: All right, time's up. You got 3 right today. I know it seemed like more, right? But no. You were out of 6, you got 3 right. Dewey Decimal is correct.
14: Holy.
13: Type of hard candy. I'll give you peppermint candy, 100%. Jolly Ranchers is another good one. What is a black dot on your eye called? Is your pupil. The iris is the colored part around it. Name is skin disease. I'll give you melanoma because it is. It's skin cancer. Also psoriasis, eczema, dandruff, shingles, all those would have qualified. What country did the Titanic set sail from? You said Europe. It did. Set sail from Europe, but actually England is the country. Europe is the continent. And when you hear it back, you're like, oh my gosh. And what Oscar-nominated thriller starred Jodie Foster? Do you know? Nope.
14: No.
13: Silence of the Lambs.
14: Oh my goodness.
13: Yes. So we're going to send you a case of fava beans to go with your liver tonight. All right, let's bring Adina back in. You're like, man, I played Beat the Bosnian. All I got are all these fava beans. All right. All right, Adina, out of 6, she got 3 right.
16: Fair. Okay.
13: All right. Yes, it was fair. I was here for it. You're saying a fair performance?
16: Yeah, that's good.
13: All right. Know? Now listen in, Sonia. Let's see how Adina does. 30 seconds on the clock and good luck to you. Okay. Say pass if you get stumped. What?
16: I'm just nervous now. Right. Like, wait, it just hit me.
13: I love that you're still nervous. All right, here we go. 30 seconds on the clock. Say pass if you get stumped. On your marks, get set, go. What is the name of the numbering system at the library?
16: Oh, numerical.
13: Name a type of hard candy.
16: Jolly Rancher.
13: What is the black dot on your eye called?
16: On my eye? Oh, a pupil.
13: Name a skin disease.
16: Psoriasis.
13: What country did the Titanic set sail from?
16: The United Kingdom?
13: What Oscar?
16: Wait, where was it coming from? Hold
13: on. England, but do we say United Kingdom? Isn't that a bunch of countries? That's not exactly a country,
3: yeah,
13: right?
3: Yeah, it's not necessarily a country.
13: But yeah.
16: It's literally a whole, well, it's a country.
13: It's Ireland and Scotland and it's the United Kingdom.
16: Still, you know. Well, what country did it start?
13: England. So I'm going to say
3: yeah,
13: it's
3: very general.
16: All
3: yeah.
16: right, fine.
13: She said Europe, so at least you're a little more specific. Yeah. Yes.
3: Both you guys went big.
13: All right.
3: Like, we're thinking bigger picture here, man.
13: Earth. You're right. It was Earth. Yeah, you got from... it. Good job. Wasn't the moon. All right. I'm going to give you a question. It's a tie game.
16: Oh, okay.
13: All right. So 3-3 today. I'm not giving you United Kingdom because that's not the country. Okay. All right. So here we go. You have to answer by yelling out your name. First person to yell out their name, I'll call on you. When I do call on you, you have 5 seconds to answer. Get it right, you win. Get it wrong, your opponent wins. And here we go. Name the main ingredient of risotto.
16: Wait, what's risotto? Hold on. I have to like unlock a part of my brain to figure this out.
15: Can we pass?
16: Yeah.
15: Question.
16: Can we get a different one?
13: No, you both lose.
3: Yeah.
13: You both have to lose today.
16: This is a sudden death double.
3: It's a lose-lose.
13: Yes.
16: What is that? What is
15: it? Yeah, pasta.
13: Dewey
15: pasta.
13: Decimal. Dewey Decimal was the name of the numbering system at the library,
3: Decimal.
13: By the way.
3: Yeah.
13: Yes.
15: How do I know that, but I don't know?
13: You know, I'm going to let risotto? Both of you order risotto, and then, right, tell you what, the first person to call in says the main ingredient of risotto is going to win. Should I do that, or give you guys a different question?
16: Oh, please give us a chance.
13: The answer is rice. The main ingredient of risotto is rice.
15: Wow.
13: Yes.
16: Oh.

0: 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Oh, boo-hoo.
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14: We play a game on Wednesdays where all you have to do is beat Adina at basic trivia. It's called Daniel is ready to play today. Let's bring him in. Daniel, welcome to Beat the Bosnian. How are you?
15: I'm doing great. Hey, Morton.
14: Hey, Morton. We've got 30 seconds on the clock, and Adina's going to leave the room. I've got 10 questions to ask you. You can either answer or say pass if you get stumped. The clock is going, so I always say pass. Okay. If it's even 1 second you don't know the answer, just say pass and move on. Get to the easy ones first.
16: There you go.
14: Yeah, be very easy. In the meantime, let's say we get through all 10 questions and you've said pass a bunch, we'll go back to the ones we said pass on and start over if there's time left, okay? Then
15: we're gonna
14: bring Adina back in. We'll ask her the same questions and compare scores. Right? Everybody up to speed?
17: Yes.
14: All right. Very good. Everybody play along in your car right now, and let's see how well you do. Adina, so long.
17: All right. Good luck.
14: That was good luck to you, Daniel.
15: Thank you.
14: Maybe to me, because you know what? It's not easy being here sometimes. All right. Here we go. 30 seconds on the clock. Say pass if you get stumped. On your marks, get set, go. Name a city in Greece.
15: Paris.
14: What fish is orange inside?
15: A scallop.
14: Name a movie with Justin Timberlake in it.
15: Out of time. In time.
14: Where would you find a piston?
15: Car motor.
14: Name an NHL team.
15: The Ducks.
14: What state has Yellowstone National Park?
15: California.
14: All right, time's up. Today you got 3 right. D-Rock, I need you to look something up real quick. In fact, I have to because Adina's in your room. I don't want Adina to see this. I'm looking up Justin Timberlake in time. Just to make sure we'll give you credit for that. Absolutely. So today, you name a city in Greece. You said Paris? No, that's France. Greece, Athens would be probably the number one, they would say. What fish is orange inside? Orange tuna. Fish inside is kind of, it's more red. We're looking at salmon for that one. Name a movie with Justin Timberlake. You said In Time, correct. Engine has a piston and an NHL team. You said the Ducks, absolutely. Anaheim Ducks. And Yellowstone National Park is in Idaho, Wyoming, and Montana. All parts of that park are in those states. California has Yosemite. And those two often get mixed up, so that's a common mistake. So out of 6, you got 3 today. Not bad. Let's bring Adina in and see how she does. Hold on. Here she comes. We'll see how this goes. All right, Adina. Okay. Out of six, he got three right.
0: All right.
14: So we'll see how you do. Listen in, Daniel. Good luck to you, Adina. 30 seconds on the clock. Say pass if you get stumped. On your marks, get set, go. Name a city in Greece.
0: Athens.
14: What fish is orange inside?
0: Salmon?
14: Name a movie with Justin Timberlake.
0: Oh, The Social Network.
14: Where would you find a piston?
0: In football.
14: Name an NHL team.
0: Oh, Canada Dry team. Yeah.
14: What state has Yellowstone National Park? Time's up.
0: It's the one.
3: Canada Dry.
14: See, Daniel, you thought you were going to lose.
3: I need that jersey.
15: No, I was very, very hopeful.
14: Yeah. Well, dreams come true. Yeah.
0: Oh, my God.
14: You haven't won yet. It's a tie game. Athens is in Greece.
0: Yes. Okay.
14: Salmon is orange inside.
0: Okay.
14: Social Network.
0: Yes.
14: Justin Timberlake, no doubt. He was also in Trolls, Popstar, Palmer, all movies with him. Where would you find a piston? It's very interesting that you associated a football team with that, because the Detroit Lions are the football team in Detroit. The Detroit Pistons are the basketball team.
0: Oh.
14: And you would find a piston in an engine motor.
3: Yeah.
14: It's part of a motor. Name an NHL team. You said the Canada Drys.
0: I know Canada Drys the drink.
3: It's
0: and
3: refreshing.
0: I think they probably have a team, too. Well,
3: I don't think they have a Stanley Cup, but...
14: Yeah, no one's... It's not like, you know... Right? It's not like the Anaheim Mighty Ducks playing the Canada Drys. Yeah. Thirstiest team in all of NHL.
3: It's all product placement.
14: Yes. All right, listen. Here's what we need to do.
0: Wait, what is a team, though? A Canadian?
14: Oh, why? A Canadian team? Vancouver Canucks, Toronto Maple Leafs, Calgary.
0: Okay.
14: Yeah, right. I could go
3: Not
14: on.
3: Not the Drys.
0: Got it.
14: None of the Drys. Canada Drys, yes. They represent the whole country. They just got one team. Yeah. Not even a state or province. All right, listen. We have a tie game. It's 3-3. We need to break this tie. All right? So here's what we're going to do. I'm going to ask you a question. You have to yell out your name the second you think you know the answer. First person to yell out their name, I'll call on you. You have 5 seconds to answer. Get it right, you win. Get it wrong, your opponent wins. Here's your question. A human, an adult human, typically has how many teeth?
0: Adina. 42, baby.
14: What?
0: 42.
14: Yes, that is wrong.
0: Oh.
14: 32.
0: Oh.
3: You said it so confident.
14: Yeah. 42. Who are you thinking of?
3: Jaws?
14: Yeah. Imagine that many more teeth.
0: It's not that funny, guys.
3: That's a smile.
15: She said 42, baby.
14: Yeah, 42, baby.
0: I knew it was a two. I was just 10 off. You know, you got to think about your wisdom teeth that haven't come in maybe yet. Those are four
14: there. That's adult human. That's why I was trying to help you out here.
3: She's like, well, what about your backup that you keep in your pocket?
14: That's right.
3: You got to have a spare, right?
14: Man, 42.
0: This just wasn't my trivia time.
3: She said it so confident, though.
14: Like. That's the thing. Yeah, you said it with such like, yeah, in your face. In your face, Daniel, 42.
3: Could have been a dentist.
14: In my face. Too many teeth.

0: Happy Halloween, pal! Trick or treat!
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with Get Into It, and we want you to get into her concert that's going to be coming to town October 27th. 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

Part of DJ playing tonight, the 2026 VMAs are going to be airing on CBS, and we don't know if Travis Kelce and Taylor Swift are going to be attending, even if Taylor is set to receive the first ever artist director honors.

How did DJ play Olivia Rodrigo right there with Stupid Song, and she kicked off her Unraveled tour where, on stage, her dress literally melts off her body. Her white mini dress literally melted away to reveal a red-hot bodysuit below. Give it to me.

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10: Let's play a game where all you have to do is beat Adina at basic trivia. Time for Beat the Bosnian. Let's welcome Christina. How are you today, Christina?
11: Hey, good morning. I'm doing great. Thanks.
10: Oh, great to have you on the show. We're having a lot of fun today, so this will continue if you do a good job. Or Adina does a really bad one. So we'll see how this goes.
12: It all depends.
10: We've got 30 seconds on the clock. Any advice for her, Adina, as she gets ready to play this game? You play it every week.
0: You say pass if you don't know something and just get to the ones. Wait, that's guess words. No, that works for this game too, right?
10: Maybe. You should know that. You play it every week for five, 6 years. How many years have you played Beat the Bosnian?
0: A decade.
10: Yes, and you don't know?
12: You can say pass,
0: yeah.
12: You sure?
0: Mm-hmm. That's what I'll do.
10: If you get a question that stumps you, say pass. If we've got time left over, we'll go back and ask you those questions again. All right? All right. Goodbye, Adina. There she goes. 30 seconds on the clock. Remember to say pass if you get stumped. On your marks, get set, go. What was the name of the guy that sold the Slap Chop?
11: Pass.
10: What Disney villain is missing a body part?
11: Captain Hook.
10: What would you mix with Ovaltine?
11: Water.
10: Name a Denny's specialty menu item.
11: The Grand Slam.
10: Name a bottle of water from France.
11: Perrier.
10: Right. Who is it? Oh, time's up. Perrier. That's the one. Perrier.
11: Perrier.
10: Perrier is good enough for me. Listen, you got 3 out of 5. So not bad. The guy that sold the Slap Chop also sold the ShamWow. His name was Vince. Very hyper guy with a mic taped to his face going, "Hi, I'm Vince with the ShamWow." And I don't know if Adina will get that one either. What Disney villain missing a body part? Captain Hook, 100%. With Ovaltine, you don't want to mix water. You want to mix milk. I tried it with water. Oh. It's not great. I will tell you, you could, but you won't like it. And Grand Slam, 100%, and Perrier, not bad. So let's bring Adina back in. 3 out of 5. That's 60%. Not bad. All right. She got 3 out of 5.
0: Okay. Pretty average.
10: Adina. Yeah, it's average score. We'll see how it does. Pretty average beats you on a regular basis.
0: I know.
10: All right, listen in, Christina. Let's see how Adina does. 30 seconds on the clock. Say pass if you get stumped. On your marks, get set, go. What was the name of the guy that sold the Slap Chop?
0: Pass.
10: What Disney villain is missing a body part?
0: Oh, my God. Disney villain. Oh, Ursula.
10: What would you mix with Ovaltine?
0: Milk.
10: Name a Denny's specialty menu item.
0: A Grand Slam.
10: Name a bottled water from France.
0: Francais waffle.
12: What?
0: I don't know. What kind of question is that?
12: What?
10: What is it again?
0: The Francais waffle.
12: The Francais waffle.
1: Like, are you throwing up?
13: She's like, would you like to fall some water? No, I don't. I would like tap.
1: Would you like a bucket?
13: Yes. Vince is the one who sold the slap chop.
0: Vince, okay.
13: Yeah. The Disney villain missing a body part's not Ursula.
0: Oh.
1: It's Captain Hook.
13: Captain Hook is missing a body part.
0: But technically, Ursula is missing. Oh, wait, she's got
1: a
0: head.
1: No, she's an octopus.
11: She's not missing.
13: She's not missing anything.
0: okay.
13: Oh. What would you mix with Ovaltine milk is correct.
0: Oh, all right.
13: Name
0: we got
13: a
0: one.
13: Denny's specialty menu item. Grand Slam,
0: Grand
13: 100%.
0: Slam.
13: Name a bottled water from France. You said Poisson Poisson. Perrier.
0: Oh, yes.
13: Evian.
0: Oh.
13: Evian? Is Evian.
0: Evian.
13: Is that Switzerland or France? No, I think it's France.
1: I think it's France, yeah.
13: Yes. It spells naive backwards. Vittel or Volvic?
0: Man.
13: There you go. Not Volvic. So she has beat you by one.
0: Oh, man.
13: Yeah.
0: Oh, good job.
13: And she didn't even get Ovaltine right. So, yeah, so she did pretty good. See, Christina, you were I could tell a little bit you were feeling down, and then it's like, no, no, no. You still got this.
1: You're good.
13: Yeah.
11: I was stressed, but we made it.
13: Yeah.
11: We got it.
13: Yeah, you have actually evened, or actually you've carried the odds forward.
0: Yeah.
13: So that's good. She said Perrier. So we still gave
0: okay,
13: that to her.
0: Yeah.
13: That's
0: fair.
13: That's full fair.
0: Thank you.
14: XHIEZ, Tijuana, Baja California, Mexico.
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8: It is Wednesday, and that means you will take Adina on in basic trivia, whether you're on the phone or just playing along in a game we call... up today. Good morning, Brittany. How are you?
9: Hey, Morton.
8: Hey, are you all right? Did we catch you off guard?
9: Oh, no, you're good. You're good.
8: All right, good. Are you nervous a little bit? You sound a little bit nervous.
9: Just a little.
8: Yeah, don't worry about that. Nothing's going to happen.
10: You're good.
8: Yeah. So here's what's going on today. I've got 10 questions. I've got a 30-second timer. Adina's going to leave the room. I will start the timer and ask you these questions, and you just give me your answers. And then we'll tell you your correct answers and bring Adina back in, ask her the same ones, and compare scores. There are some very unusual questions today. Unusual fun. It's not like you don't know the answer, but you got to think for a second.
11: Oh, this is going to be cool.
8: It'll be a lot of fun. So, Adina,
11: good luck.
8: And she leaves
9: Thank
8: the room.
9: You.
8: Yeah, there she goes. She's not slamming the headphones down anymore, Dee. That's good. All right, 30 seconds on the clock. Say pass if you get stumped. There's a little bit of a delay on our phone, so I'm going to start the timer after the first question. So here we go. On your marks, get set, go. What country has the city of Melbourne?
9: Australia.
8: Name one of the Spice Girls.
9: Sporty.
8: What country has the city of Phuket?
9: Thailand.
8: Name a brand of mustard.
9: Heinz.
8: What weighs more, a nickel or a hummingbird?
9: A nickel.
8: Good and Plenty is the brand name of what?
9: Can you repeat?
8: Good and Plenty is the brand name of what?
9: Pass.
8: All right, time's up. Candy. Is a Good and Plenty is a candy. It's like a candy-coated licorice. It's really weird. It's not great, but you can still buy it in stores. Good and Plenty. What weighs more, a nickel or a hummingbird? You're correct. A nickel. Brand of mustard, Grey Poupon. French's, we would accept Heinz. What country has the city of Phuket? Thailand is correct. Sporty Spice, Scary Spice. We'll take, you said Sporty, we'll give you that one. And Melbourne is in Australia. So very good. You have got 5 today. So congratulations. 5 out of 6. That's really good. I don't know if any of these will throw Adina off. I'm not sure if they will or not. Let's bring her back in. You getting 5 out of 6 will throw off a little bit, though. All right, Adina. Yeah. Out of 6, she was able to get 5 right.
11: Oh, wow. That's excellent. Okay.
8: No, excellent is 6 out of 6.
11: I mean, yeah. Yeah.
8: It's really good. All right. Listen in, Brittany. Let's see how well Adina does. 30 seconds on the clock. Okay. Say pass if you get stumped. On your marks. On your marks. Get set. Go. What country has the city of Melbourne?
11: Australia.
8: Name one of the Spice Girls.
11: Mel B.
8: What country has the city of Phuket?
11: What kind? The Philippines.
8: Name a brand of mustard.
11: DiGiorno.
8: What weighs more, a nickel or a hummingbird?
11: A nickel.
8: Good and Plenty is the brand name of what?
11: Target? No, that's Good and Gather. It's Target.
8: Name a cart. Time's up.
11: Dang it.
8: Well, you got three today.
11: Oh, really? That's it?
8: Australia.
11: Okay.
8: Mel B, I'll give you that. You could have said Sporty Spice, Scary Spice. We would have taken those two. So real name or Spice Girl's name. That's fine. What country has a city of Phuket? Not the Philippines. It's Thailand.
11: Thailand.
8: Yes.
11: Oh, I knew that. Okay.
8: I feel like that's not the Philippines.
11: I know. I had an ex-boyfriend who actually literally went there and I had a magnet from it. It's sitting on my fridge. So I was like, oh, I kind of know. I don't.
8: Well, scoot it over closer to Thailand.
11: My bad.
8: That's all right. Name a brand of mustard.
11: I know there's DiGiorno, but I think that's a type of mustard.
10: No. That's a type of
8: Dijon
10: pizza.
8: Is a type of mustard. DiGiorno is a type of pizza.
11: Oh!
10: It's not delivery.
11: Oh,
10: it's mustard.
11: No, okay.
8: I know, right? Where did you get this? Oh, this is Great Poupon Pizza. You've never had it? Oh, yes. From the makers of Great Poupon. Great Poupon, French's, Heinz, we would have accepted those.
11: Okay.
8: All right. What weighs more, a nickel or a hummingbird?
11: I said a nickel.
8: You are correct. A nickel does weigh more. Hummingbirds can weigh just above or below the weight of a penny.
11: Oh, my God.
8: My daughter Josie told me that. Thank you, Josie, for the fact of the day.
10: Nice.
8: Good job.
10: Look at that.
8: Yeah, she's Josie making her trivia debut with her own question.
10: Contribution.
8: And Good and Plenty is the brand name of?
11: It sounds so familiar, and I don't know.
8: It's a candy.
11: Oh.
8: Good and Plenty is a candy. It's not Target. It's a candy-coated licorice that's not really great to eat.
11: Oh, then I don't think I've had that.
8: Oh, if you had it, you'd be like, that's delicious.
11: Good,
8: what are you talking about? Good and Plenty.
11: Oh, okay. Well, what a dud. I'm mad. I'm annoyed. I'm mad.
8: Now, why are you annoyed and mad?
11: I don't know.
8: She's wildly wrong about stuff?
11: Yeah. I so thought I had it. I was like, oh, at least like a 4 out of 5.
8: 4 out of 5? Which still would lose.
10: Yeah, she's like, I'm still going to lose, but.
8: I thought I had it. I had 4 out of 5, which still loses, but to me, that's having it.
10: Didn't think it'd be that bad.
8: Oh, yeah. Oh, you got it. That's right.
1: Tijuana, Baja California, Mexico.
0: Injured? Demand justice. Demand Jurowitz.

Oh, yeah. Really appreciate you listening on this Sunday, Funday afternoon. I'm out of a DJ play. And we already know Nicki Minaj. She is Republican. She is all about President Donald Trump. And she is encouraging America's youth to vote Republican, to vote red in these midterm elections coming up.

I'm a DJ playing from the controversy where Macklemore was dropped from Ed Sheeran's concert for his pro-Palestinian beliefs. Macklemore has announced that he's going to launch his own Free Palestine tour that already has dates set in Dublin, London, and Paris next month.

My name is DJ Plane. You know what? People do the wildest things. You know, like in the hood, they name their kids after liquor or luxury brands like Armani, Alizé. K-pop Demon Hunters, they're influencing the same thing where people are naming their kids after the characters like Rumi, Zoe, Mira, Celine, Audrey, Arden. I was a girl.

0: exciting. Z90.
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6: On Wednesdays, we play a game where all you have to do is take on Adina in basic trivia. We call it... Sonia wants to beat the Bosnian today, so let's welcome Sonia to the show. How are you today, Sonia?
7: I'm good, thank you. Good morning.
6: Good morning. Have you played this before and thought today's the day I'm going to go for it?
7: Yes. Hopefully, my mind is straight today.
6: Yeah. What would make it go sideways?
7: Not having my cup of coffee.
6: Oh, dear.
8: That'll do it.
6: Have you had it yet or no?
7: Nope.
6: Well, you know what?
9: Sideways we go.
6: She's saying there's a chance.
7: Yeah.
6: All right. Well, listen, today's questions, I'll tell you, they're not crazy hard. They're just, you got to think for a second. And I know each of you will get some of them right. Ooh. So that's good news. How many will they get right? Well, we'll find out next as we get ready to play Beat the Bosnian. Adina, any final words?
9: Good luck.
6: All right. There you go.
7: Thank you.
6: Adina. She's going to head into D-Rock Studio. And we'll make sure that she can't hear these questions when we ask them to you. 30 seconds on the clock. Remember to say pass if you get stumped, okay?
7: Okay.
6: On your marks, get set, go. What is the name of the numbering system at the library?
7: Duodecimal.
6: Name a type of hard candy.
7: Peppermint.
6: What is the black dot on your eye called?
7: The iris.
6: Name a skin disease.
7: Melanoma.
6: What country did the Titanic set sail from?
7: Europe.
6: What Oscar-nominated thriller starred Jodie Foster?
7: Pass.
6: All right, time's up. You got three right today. I know it seemed like more, right? But no. You were out of six, you got three right. Dewey Decimal is correct.
7: Holy.
6: Type of hard candy. I'll give you peppermint candy, 100%. Jolly Ranchers is another good one. What is a black dot on your eye called? Is your pupil. The iris is the colored part around it. Name a skin disease. I'll give you melanoma because it's skin cancer. Also psoriasis, eczema, dandruff, shingles, all those would have qualified. What country did the Titanic set sail from? You said Europe. It did set sail from Europe, but actually England is the country. Europe is the continent. And when you hear it back, you're like, oh my gosh. And what Oscar-nominated thriller starred Jodie Foster? Do you know? Nope.
7: No.
6: Silence of the Lambs.
7: Oh my goodness.
6: Yes. So we're going to send you a case of fava beans to go with your liver tonight. All right, let's bring Adina back in. You're like, man, I played Beat the Bosnian. All I got are all these fava beans. All right. All right, Adina, out of six, she got three right.
9: Fair. Okay.
6: All right. Yes, it was fair. I was here for it. You're saying a fair performance?
9: Yeah, that's good.
6: All right. Know? Now listen in, Sonia. Let's see how Adina does. 30 seconds on the clock and good luck to you. Okay. Say pass if you get stumped. What?
9: I'm just nervous now. Right. Like, wait, it just hit me.
6: I love that you're still nervous. All right, here we go. 30 seconds on the clock. Say pass if you get stumped. On your marks, get set, go. What is the name of the numbering system at the library?
9: Numerical.
6: Name a type of hard candy.
9: Jolly Rancher.
6: What is the black dot on your eye called?
9: On my eye? Oh, a pupil.
6: Name a skin disease.
9: psoriasis.
6: What country did the Titanic set sail from?
0: The United Kingdom?
6: What? Oscar?
0: Wait, where was it coming from? Hold
6: on. England, but do we say United Kingdom? Isn't that a bunch of countries? That's not exactly a country,
8: yeah,
6: right?
8: Yeah, it's not necessarily a country.
6: But yeah.
0: It's literally a whole, well, it's a country.
6: It's Ireland and Scotland and it's the United Kingdom.
0: Still, you know. Well, what country did it start?
6: England. So, I'm going to say
8: yeah,
6: it's a tie today.
8: General. All yeah.
0: right, fine.
6: She said Europe, so at least you're a little more specific.
0: Yeah.
6: Yes.
8: Both you guys went big.
6: All right.
8: Like, we're thinking bigger picture here.
6: We're thinking Earth. You're right. It was Earth. Yeah, you got it. Good job. Wasn't the moon. All right. I'm going to give you a question. It's a tie game.
0: Oh, okay.
6: All right. So 3-3 today. I'm not giving you United Kingdom because that's not the country.
0: Okay.
6: All right. So here we go. You have to answer by yelling out your name. First person to yell out their name, I'll call on you. When I do call on you, you have 5 seconds to answer. Get it right, you win. Get it wrong, your opponent wins. And here we go. Name the main ingredient of risotto.
0: Wait, what's risotto? Hold on. I have to like unlock a part of my brain to figure this out.
7: Can we pass?
0: Yeah.
7: Question?
0: Can we get a different one?
6: No, you both lose.
8: Yeah.
6: You both have to lose
0: today. It's a sudden death double.
8: It's a lose-lose.
6: Yes.
0: What is that? What is it?
7: Oh, yeah, pasta.
6: Dewey
7: pasta.
6: Decimal. Dewey Decimal was the name of the numbering system at the library,
8: decimal.
6: By the way.
8: Yeah.
6: Yes.
7: How do I know that, but I don't know?
6: You know, I'm going to let both of you order risotto, and then, right, tell you what, the first person to call in says main ingredient of risotto is going to win. Should I do that or give you guys a different question?
0: Oh, please give us a chance.
6: The answer is rice. The main ingredient of risotto is rice.
7: Wow.
6: Yes.
0: Oh.
6: So.
7: Wow.
6: No. You know, it's funny. I can tell.
8: This is so
6: just
8: revealing.
6: Waiting for you to think deeper wasn't going to help.
8: It is so revealing.
6: It's going to go nowhere. All right, let's give you an easier one. You ready?
8: So
6: here you
8: revealing.
6: Go. Here is your question.
0: Oh, God.
6: Race to the bottom today. Here we go. What is the highest court in the United States?
0: Adina.
7: Oh, yeah.
0: Supreme Court.
6: There you go. Supreme Court.
0: Okay. How do I know that?
6: Because you always
0: rice.
6: Order the taco supreme.
8: Yeah.
6: It's on your mind. Same as me.
0: Oh, my gosh.

0: Oh, yeah, my name is DJ Play. Having a great time with you on this Sunday, fun day afternoon. And, man, we are the radio station giving away tickets to the happiest place on earth, to the Disneyland Resort for Halloween time. Hey, Morton has your tickets tomorrow morning. 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
13: Today, we play a game where you take on Adina in basic trivia.
14: Amanda, how are you today? Sorry, Amanda, I didn't pick up the phone line, so it makes it hard for you to answer. Why can't I hear her? I'm like, oh, you got to pick up the phone
15: line. Hey, Morton.
14: Hey.
15: Good morning.
14: Good morning. I've got some really fun questions. You're going to love these. Adina will, too. And it's really, this is a really fun Beat the Bosnian. So, you know what? If you're paying attention today, your chances are really good. I'll say that.
16: Ooh, okay.
14: If you're paying close attention, your chances are really good to win. Are you paying close attention, Amanda?
15: I think so. I want to say yes.
14: All right. We're about to find out. Adina's going to leave the room.
16: Good luck.
14: There she goes.
15: Thank you. You too.
14: So she'll be out of the room. I'm going to ask you 10 questions. You'll have 30 seconds to answer as many as possible. And remember, if you don't know the answer, say pass if you get stumped, because that's always a good strategy. It helps. Okay?
15: Okay, perfect.
14: All right. There's a little bit of a delay on the phone, so I'm going to start the timer after our first question. Good luck to you. On your marks, get set,
13: Go. What country is known for its rum?
15: Russia.
13: What Friday night ABC News show is hosted by Elizabeth Vargas?
15: Pass.
13: Name an ingredient of a lasagna.
15: Ricotta cheese.
13: Complete the phrase. Hindsight is always...
15: Pass.
13: Name a Michael Jackson song.
15: Beat it.
13: What year was Joe Biden elected president?
15: Pass.
13: All right. Time's up. You got two today. now, listen. I'm going to let everybody in on a little inside joke today, okay? You ready to have some fun with me? Now, I can tell you now, Amanda, that you're done. What country is known for its rum? It's Puerto Rico. Vodka is the Russian drink you were thinking of.
15: Vodka.
13: Yes. What Friday night ABC news show is hosted by Elizabeth Vargas? It's called 2020, and it's been on for years. Barbara Walters used to host it a long time ago. An ingredient of lasagna, you got that right. Complete the phrase. Hindsight is always 2020. Can you name a Michael Jackson song? You said Beat It. Beat It is correct. What year was Joe Biden elected president? He was elected president 2020. The next question on my list is, what number is considered perfect vision? Do you know?
15: 2020.
13: Very good. So if you're paying attention today, many of the questions, in fact, four of the 10 are answered 2020. And we'll see.
15: 2020,
13: We'll see if Adina catches on. So hold on. We'll have her come back in. So you got two out of five. So it's okay, score. We'll see how she got two out of five.
16: Okay.
13: All right.
16: Well,
13: so
16: that makes me a little nervous.
13: Listen in, Amanda. If you're paying attention, you can win today, Adina. Good luck to you. Okay. 30 seconds on the clock. Say pass if you get stumped. On your marks, get set, go. What country is known for its rum?
16: Pass.
13: And what Friday night ABC news show is hosted by Elizabeth Vargas?
16: Pass.
13: Name an ingredient of lasagna.
16: Noodles.
13: Complete the phrase. Hindsight is always...
16: 2020.
13: Name a Michael Jackson song.
16: Beat It.
13: What year was Joe Biden elected president?
16: 2018.
13: What number is considered perfect vision?
16: 2020.
13: All right, you got it after the buzzer, unfortunately.
16: Oh, come on.
13: So what country is known for its rum?
16: I have no idea.
13: Puerto Rico.
16: Oh.
13: Puerto Rican rum is considered the best, right, D-Rock?
17: Yep, Bacardi.
13: Yep. What Friday night ABC news show is hosted by Elizabeth Vargas? Do you have any guess?
16: I don't even know who Elizabeth Vargas is.
13: Okay, Barbara Walters used to host this show back in the day. Do you have any guess?
16: Dateline.
13: 2020.
16: Oh, 2020.
13: Oh. Yes. Name an ingredient of lasagna. You said noodles. Complete the phrase. Hindsight is always 2020. You got that right. Very good. Name a Michael Jackson song. Beat It. You got that right.
16: Okay.
13: Yeah. What year was Joe Biden elected president? Any guess?
16: I said 2018, but I was trying to...
13: What's your gut telling you? What year it is?
16: Well, it's 2025. But before that, he was... Oh, was it 2020? Mm-hmm. 2024? 2021?
13: Mm. Yes. Mm. And what number is considered perfect vision?
16: 20... Oh, my God!
17: What show is Barbara Walters on?
16: Oh, wow! Well, you tricked us!
13: I didn't. I said if you're paying attention, it'll be very obvious.
17: I was like, she doesn't get the pattern?
16: Oh, my God.
13: Not gonna catch up. She's like, nobody knows perfect vision, so that's not a real question.
17: Right.
16: Oh,
13: Amanda,
16: that's so good.
13: Adina did beat you today.
16: I did?
13: Yeah, you got three. Lasagna, hindsight, and a Michael Jackson song.
17: Okay, buy one. Relax.
16: Wow. Yeah. Sorry.
13: But you could have had like seven if you were just paying attention.
17: Right.
13: Yes, but we have a very nice party gift for you, Amanda, so don't worry about that. We'll take good care of you. In the meantime, it's just another strange edition of Not 2020.
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But Biggie, with Hypnotize and Lady Gaga is kind of in the same boat as Ariana Grande. 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

Larson right there with Lush Life. And Zara Larson, she's saying, I love the sleazy look. Like Snooki, she's on the mood board for sure. Zara Larson is saying, I've never been drawn to the clean girl. I love a little bit of tackiness.

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12: We play a game on Wednesdays where all you have to do is beat Adina at basic trivia. It's called Daniel is ready to play today. Let's bring him in. Daniel, welcome to Beat the Bosnian. How are you?
13: I'm doing great. Hey, Morton.
12: Hey, Morton. We've got 30 seconds on the clock, and Adina's going to leave the room. I've got 10 questions to ask you. You can either answer or say pass if you get stumped. The clock is going, so I always say pass. If it's even 1 second you don't know the answer, just say pass and move on. Get to the easy ones first.
2: There you go.
12: Yeah, be very easy. In the meantime, let's say we get through all 10 questions and you've said pass a bunch, we'll go back to the ones we said pass on and start over if there's time left. Okay. Then
13: we're going to
12: bring Adina back in. We'll ask her the same questions and compare scores. Right. Everybody up to speed.
14: Yes.
12: All right. Very good. Everybody play along in your car right now and let's see how well you do. Adina, so long.
14: All right. Good luck.
12: That was good luck to you, Daniel.
13: Thank you.
12: Maybe to me, because you know what? It's not easy being here sometimes. All right, here we go. 30 seconds on the clock. Say pass if you get stumped. On your marks, get set, go. Name a city in Greece.
13: Paris.
12: What fish is orange inside?
13: A scallop.
12: Name a movie with Justin Timberlake in it.
13: Out of time.
12: Where would you find a piston?
13: Car motor.
12: Name an NHL team.
13: The Ducks.
12: What state has Yellowstone National Park?
13: California.
12: All right. Time's up. Today you got 3 right. D-Rock, I need you to look something up real quick. In fact, I have to because Adina's in your room. I don't want Adina to see this. I'm looking up Justin Timberlake in time. Just to make sure we'll give you credit for that. Absolutely. So today, you name a city in Greece. You said Paris? No, that's France. Greece, Athens would be probably the number one, they would say. What fish is orange inside? Orange fish inside is kind of, it's more red. We're looking at salmon for that one. Name a movie with Justin Timberlake. You said in time, correct? Engine has a piston and an NHL team. You said the Ducks. Absolutely. Anaheim Ducks. And Yellowstone National Park is in Idaho, Wyoming, and Montana. All parts of that park are in those states. California has Yellowstone. I'm sorry, Yosemite. And those two often get mixed up. So that's a common mistake. So out of 6, you got 3 today. Not bad. Let's bring Adina in and see how she does. Hold on. Here she comes. We'll see how this goes. All right, Adina. Out of 6, he got 3 right.
14: Oh, all right.
12: So we'll see how you do. Listen in, Daniel. Good luck to you, Adina. 30 seconds on the clock. Say pass if you get stumped. On your marks, get set, go. Name a city in Greece.
14: Athens.
12: What fish is orange inside?
14: Salmon?
12: Name a movie with Justin Timberlake.
14: Oh, The Social Network.
12: Where would you find a piston?
14: In football.
12: Name an NHL team.
14: Oh, the Canada Dry team. Yeah.
12: What state has Yellowstone National Park? Time's up.
14: The one.
0: Canada Dry.
12: See, Daniel, you thought you were going to lose.
0: I need that jersey.
13: No, I was very, very hopeful.
12: Yeah. Well, dreams come true. Yeah.
14: Oh, my God.
12: You haven't won yet. It's a tie game. Athens
14: wow.
12: is in Greece.
14: Yes. Okay.
12: Salmon is orange inside.
14: Okay.
12: Social Network.
14: Yes.
12: Justin Timberlake. No doubt. He was also in Trolls, Popstar, Palmer, mm-hmm. all movies with him. Where would you find a piston? It's very interesting that you associated a football team with that because the Detroit Lions are the football team in Detroit. The Detroit Pistons are the basketball team.
14: Oh.
12: And you would find a piston in an engine motor.
0: Yes.
12: It's part of a motor. Name an NHL team. You said the Canada Drys.
14: I know Canada Drys the drink.
0: It's refreshing.
14: They probably have a team, too. Well,
0: I don't think they have a Stanley Cup, but...
12: Yeah, no one's... It's not like, you know... Right? It's not like the Anaheim Mighty Ducks playing the Canada Drys. Yeah. Thirstiest team in all of NHL.
0: It's all product placement.
12: Yes. All right, listen. Here's what we need to do.
14: Wait, what is a team, though? A Canadian?
12: Oh, why? A Canadian team? Vancouver Canucks, Toronto Maple Leafs,
14: oh. mm-hmm.
12: Calgary.
14: Okay.
12: Yeah, right. I could go
0: Not
12: on.
0: The Drys.
14: Got it.
12: Yeah. None of the Drys. Canada Drys, yes. They represent the whole country. They just got one team. Yeah. Not even a state or province. All right, listen. We have a tie game. It's 3-3. We need to break this tie. All right? So here's what we're going to do. I'm going to ask you a question. You have to yell out your name the second you think you know the answer. First person to yell out their name, I'll call on you. You have 5 seconds to answer. Get it right, you win. Get it wrong, your opponent wins. Here's your question. An adult human, typically has how many teeth?
14: Adina. 42, baby.
12: What?
14: 42.
12: Yes, that is wrong.
14: Oh.
12: 32.
14: Oh.
0: You said it so confident.
12: Yeah. 42. Who are you thinking of? Yeah.
0: Jaws?
12: Yeah. Imagine that many more teeth.
14: That's not halftime, guys.
0: That's a smile.
13: She said 42, baby.
12: Yeah, 42, baby.
14: I knew it was a two. I was just 10 off. You know, you got to think about your wisdom teeth that haven't come in maybe yet. Those are four
12: there.
14: Said that's
12: adult human. That's why I was trying to help you out here.
0: She's like, well, what about your backup that you keep in your pocket?
12: That's right.
0: You got to have a spare, right?
12: Man, 42.
14: This just wasn't my trivia time. It wasn't my team.
0: She said it so confident, though.
12: Like. That's the thing. Yeah, you said it with such like, yeah, in your face. In your face, Daniel, 42.
0: Could have been a dentist.
12: In my face. Too many teeth. Yeah. Oh, my gosh. I'm trying to figure out who that would be. That's 42 teeth. That's the way it works. Congratulations, Daniel. Baby, you won, baby.
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6: On Wednesdays, we play a game where all you have to do is take on Adina in basic trivia. We call it... Sonia wants to beat the Bosnian today, so let's welcome Sonia to the show. How are you today, Sonia?
7: I'm good, thank you. Good morning.
6: Good morning. Have you played this before and thought, today's the day, I'm going to go for it?
7: Yes, hopefully my mind is straight today.
6: Yeah, what would make it go sideways?
7: Not having my cup of coffee.
6: Oh, dear.
8: That'll do it.
6: Have you had it yet or no?
7: Nope.
6: Well, you know what?
9: Sideways we go.
6: She's saying there's a chance.
8: Yeah.
6: All right, well, listen, today's questions, I'll tell you, they're not crazy hard. They're just, you got to think for a second. And I know each of you will get some of them right. Ooh. So that's good news. How many will they get right? Well, we'll find out next as we get ready to play Beat the Bosnian. Adina, any final words?
9: Good luck.
6: All right. There you go.
7: Thank you.
6: Adina. She's going to head into D-Rock Studio, and we'll make sure that she can't hear these questions when we ask them to you. 30 seconds on the clock. Remember to say pass if you get stumped, okay?
7: Okay.
6: On your marks, get set, go. What is the name of the numbering system at the library?
7: Duodecimal.
6: Name a type of hard candy.
7: Peppermint.
6: What is the black dot on your eye called?
7: The iris.
6: Name a skin disease.
7: Melanoma.
6: What country did the Titanic set sail from?
7: Europe.
6: What Oscar-nominated thriller starred Jodie Foster?
7: Pass.
6: All right, time's up. You got 3 right today. I know it seemed like more, right? But no. You were out of 6, you got 3 right. Dewey Decimal is correct.
7: Holy.
6: Type of hard candy. I'll give you peppermint candy, 100%. Jolly Ranchers is another good one. What is a black dot on your eye called? Is your pupil. The iris is the colored part around it. Name is skin disease. I'll give you melanoma because it is. It's skin cancer. Also psoriasis, eczema, dandruff, shingles, all those would have qualified. What country did the Titanic set sail from? You said Europe. It did. Set sail from Europe, but actually England is the country. Europe is the continent. And when you hear it back, you're like, oh my gosh. And what Oscar-nominated thriller starred Jodie Foster? Do you know? Nope.
7: No.
6: Silence of the Lambs.
7: Oh my goodness.
6: Yes. So we're going to send you a case of fava beans to go with your liver tonight. All right, let's bring Adina back in. You're like, man, I played Beat the Bosnian. All I got are all these fava beans. All right. All right, Adina, out of 6, she got 3 right.
9: Fair. Okay.
6: All right. Yes, it was fair. I was here for it. You're saying a fair performance?
9: Yeah, that's good.
6: All right. Now listen in, Sonia. Let's see how Adina does. 30 seconds on the clock, and good luck to you. Okay. Say pass if you get stumped. What?
9: I'm just nervous now. Right. Like, wait, it just hit me.
6: I love that you're still nervous. All right, here we go. 30 seconds on the clock. Say pass if you get stumped. On your marks, get set, go. What is the name of the numbering system at the library?
9: Numerical.
6: Name a type of hard candy.
9: Jolly Rancher.
6: What is the black dot on your eye called?
9: On my eye? Oh, a pupil.
6: Name a skin disease.
9: Psoriasis.
6: What country did the Titanic set sail from?
9: The United Kingdom?
6: What Oscar?
9: Wait, where was it coming from? Hold
6: it was
9: on, wait
6: England. But did we say United Kingdom? Isn't that a bunch of countries? That's not exactly a country,
2: yeah,
6: right?
2: Yeah, it's not necessarily a country.
6: Yeah.
9: It's literally a whole, well, it's a country.
6: It's Ireland and Scotland and the United Kingdom.
9: Still, you know. Well, what country did it start?
6: England. So I'm going to say
2: yeah,
6: it's entirely
2: general. All right,
9: fine.
6: She said Europe, so at least you're a little more specific. Yeah.
2: Both you guys went big.
6: All right.
2: Like, we're thinking bigger picture here.
6: Right? Earth? You're right. It was Earth. Yeah, you got it. Good job. Wasn't the moon. All right. I'm going to give you a question. It's a tie game.
9: Oh, okay.
6: All right. So 3-3 today. I'm not giving you United Kingdom because that's not the country. Okay. All right. So here we go. You have to answer by yelling out your name. First person to yell out their name, I'll call on you. When I do call on you, you have 5 seconds to answer. Get it right, you win. Get it wrong, your opponent wins. And here we go. Name the main ingredient of risotto.
9: Wait, what's risotto? Hold on. I have to like unlock a part of my brain to figure this out.
7: Can we pass?
9: Yeah. Can we get a different one?
6: No, you both lose.
2: Yeah.
6: You both have.

I am out of a DJ Play. Really appreciate you listening on this Sunday Funday afternoon. 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

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This one is for the-

Oh, yeah, today's music is on Z90. I'm a DJ Play, ready to get up out of here. The one and only, the beautiful V. Gomez is on your radio next. I will talk to you again next Saturday and Sunday from noon to 4 p.m. Until then, continue to have a wonderful weekend.

Anthrax right there. It is called Stateside on Z90, today's hit music. Hello, I'm V Gomez checking in. And I hope you're having an amazing Sunday right here in sunny San Diego. Listen, I hope you did all the things, hung out with the family, went to church, did what you gotta do as we get into G-Eazy and Halsey. I love this one right here. And I love this music video, by the way. It's called Him and I on Z90.

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10: Let's play a game where all you have to do is beat Adina at basic trivia. Time for Beat the Bosnian. Let's welcome Christina. How are you today, Christina?
11: Hey, good morning. I'm doing great. Thanks.
10: Well, great to have you on the show. We're having a lot of fun today, so this will continue if you do a good job. Or Adina does a really bad one. So we'll see how this goes.
12: It all depends.
10: We've got 30 seconds on the clock. Any advice for her, Adina, as she gets ready to play this game? You play it every week.
13: You say pass if you don't know something and just get to the ones. Wait, that's guess words. No, that works for this game too, right?
10: Maybe. You should know that. You play it every week for five, six years. How many years have you played Beat the Bosnian?
13: A decade.
10: Yes, and you don't know?
13: Say pass, yeah.
12: You sure?
13: Mm-hmm. That's so, what I'll do.
10: If you get a question that stumps you, say pass. If we've got time left over, we'll go back and ask you those questions again. All right? All right. Goodbye, Adina. There she goes. 30 seconds on the clock. Remember to say pass if you get stumped. On your marks, get set, go. What was the name of the guy that sold the Slap Chop?
11: Pass.
10: What Disney villain is missing a body part?
11: Captain Hook.
10: What would you mix with Ovaltine?
11: Water.
10: Name a Denny's specialty menu item.
11: The Grand Slam.
10: Name a bottle of water from France.
11: Perrier.
10: Right. Who is it? Oh, time's up. Perrier. That's the one. Perrier.
11: Perrier
10: is good enough for me. Listen, you got 3 out of 5. So not bad. The guy that sold the Slap Chop also sold the ShamWow. His name was Vince. Very hyper guy with a mic taped to his face going, "Hi, I'm Vince with the ShamWow." And I don't know if Adina will get that one either. What Disney villain missing a body part? Captain Hook, 100%. With Ovaltine, you don't want to mix water. You want to mix milk. I tried it with water. Oh. It's not great. I will tell you, you could, but you won't like it. And Grand Slam, 100%, and Perrier, not bad. So let's bring Adina back in. 3 out of 5. Well, that's 60%. Not bad. All right, she got 3 out of 5.
13: Okay, pretty right, average.
10: Adina. Yeah, it's average score. We'll see how it does. Pretty average beats you on a regular basis.
13: I know.
10: All right, listen in, Christina. Let's see how Adina does. 30 seconds on the clock. Say pass if you get stumped. On your marks, get set. Go. What was the name of the guy that sold the Slap Chop?
13: A pass.
10: What Disney villain is missing a body part?
13: Oh my God. Ursula.
10: What would you mix with Ovaltine?
13: Milk.
10: Name a Denny's specialty menu item.
13: A Grand Slam.
10: Name a bottled water from France.
13: Francais waffle.
12: What?
13: I don't know. What kind of question is that?
12: What?
10: What is it again?
13: The Francais Watto.
1: The Francais Watto? Like, are you throwing up?
10: Is that, would you like a Francais Watto? No, I don't. I would like tap.
1: Would you like a bucket?
10: Yes. Vince is the one who sold the slap chop.
13: Vince, okay.
10: Yeah. The Disney villain missing a body part's not Ursula.
13: Oh.
1: It's Captain Hook.
10: Captain Hook is missing a
13: body
10: part.
13: But technically, Ursula is missing. Oh, wait, she's got
1: no,
13: a head.
1: No, she's an octopus.
11: Yeah. She's
10: not missing anything.
13: okay.
10: Oh. What would you mix with Ovaltine milk is correct.
13: Oh, all right.
10: Name
13: we got
10: a
13: one.
10: Denny's specialty menu item. The Grand Slam.
13: Grand 100%. Slam.
10: Name a bottled water from France. You said Watson. Perrier.
13: Oh, yes.
10: Evian.
13: Oh.
10: Evian? Is Evian.
13: Evian.
10: Is that Switzerland or France? No, I think it's France.
1: I think it's France, yeah.
10: Yes. It spells naive backwards. Vittel or Volvic? All,
13: oh, man.
10: There you go. Not Volvic. So she has beat you by one.
13: Oh, man.
10: Yeah.
13: Oh, good job.
10: And she didn't even get Ovaltine right. So, yeah, so she did pretty good. See, Christina, you were I could tell a little bit you were feeling down, and then it's like, no, no, no. You still got this.
1: You're good.
10: Yeah.
11: I was stressed, but we made it.
10: Yeah.
11: We got it.
10: Yeah, you have actually evened, or actually you've carried the odds forward.
13: Yeah.
10: So that's good. She said Perrier. So we still gave
13: okay,
10: that to her.
13: That's
10: full fair. Okay.
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7: It is Wednesday, and that means it's time to play one of our favorite games. Everybody play along. All you gotta do is take Adina on in basic trivia. Greg is ready to play. Good morning, Greg.
8: Good morning.
7: All right, so who do you think will win today, you or Adina? What's your guess? Even though you're confident, you're calling to play. What is your guess?
8: Sorry, Adina. I got to put my money on me.
9: Yeah, oh, okay.
7: That's good. And what would make you better than her at trivia? I'd like to flesh this out a little bit before we play.
8: Well, I never made the choice to have bangs. How about that?
9: Fair. No.
7: Did you have the option? That's another question. All right.
8: I'm sure she still would look better with them anyway.
7: Yeah. All right. So let's do this. Adina, you head out of this room.
9: Good luck.
7: Greg and I are going to go. We're going to have 30 seconds, Greg. There she goes. All right.
8: All right.
7: Say pass if you get stumped on a word. If we have time left over, we'll come back to it. I've got 10 questions, 30 seconds, and good luck to you. On your marks, get set, go. Name a country where pineapple is grown.
8: Hawaii.
7: Name a high fashion scarf brand.
8: Louis Vuitton.
7: What name is the popular video game streaming platform?
8: Twitch.
7: What channel has the show SportsCenter?
8: ESPN.
7: What city has an opera house on the bay?
8: Sydney.
7: Name an SUV from England.
8: Aston Martin.
7: All right, time's up. Wow, you did pretty good. Out of 6, you got 5 right. And you would have got 6 right. I said, name a country where pineapple is grown. Hawaii is a state, but not a country. USA would have been the answer for that, but that's good. The rest of it, you
8: that's
7: got
8: good.
7: Right.
8: Then we'll give Adina a chance.
7: All right, let's give her a chance. We'll bring her right back in. So out of 6, you got 5 right. All right, Adina, out of 6, you got 5 right.
9: Oh, my God, that's good.
7: Yeah.
9: Okay.
7: What do you got to say to Greg about that?
9: You led me to believe that, you know, you would do average, but you did above average. And so now, yeah, I'm a little nervous, but it doesn't mean we can't at least tie. I'm not even trying to win. I'm just trying to tie now.
7: Okay.
8: Fair enough. Good luck.
9: All right. Thank you.
7: You got to get 5. Greg, listen in. Good luck. 30 seconds on the clock.
9: Okay.
7: Remember to say pass if you get stumped. On your marks, get set, go. Name a country where pineapple is grown.
9: Hawaii? America.
7: Name a high fashion scarf brand.
9: Hermes.
7: What is the name of a popular video game streaming platform?
9: Xbox?
7: What channel has the show SportsCenter?
9: ESPN.
7: What city has an opera house on the bay?
9: Oh, in Australia. Pass. Sydney.
7: Sydney is right.
9: Yes.
7: You got that right.
9: Oh.
7: Well, you didn't think of it quickly enough. A video game streaming platform. I will give you Xbox, which is the platform.
10: But, right, but they have Xbox Live.
7: And they do stream, so we'll have to give that to you.
10: Yeah.
9: Okay.
7: So, name a country pineapple is grown. You said America.
9: Yeah.
7: That's not a country. Those are continents, North and South America. The United States of America is a country. Little insulting to South Americans go, no, we're
9: sorry,
7: America.
9: No, I know.
10: Come on.
9: Well, because I said Hawaii, and then I was like, oh, my God, that's a state. And then I was, yeah.
7: He said Hawaii, too, so don't feel bad. But the rest, he got right. High fashion scarf brand?
9: MS.
7: MS, yes. Popular video game, Xbox. Okay. ESPN does have Sports Center. Okay. Good job. Sydney is an opera house on the bay.
9: Yeah.
7: And,
9: so?
7: And we asked him, name an SUV from England.
9: Ooh.
10: For real?
9: Porsche?
7: That's from Germany.
9: Oh, I
7: yes, Dr. Ferdinand Porsche.
9: What's England?
10: Land Rover.
7: Range Rover.
9: Yeah. Oh,
7: Bentley.
9: Duh.
7: Yes. Oh. So you did not win. You got.
9: Did we tie?
7: You got no. Hermes. You got ESPN and Xbox. 3-5
9: Man, I want a redo with Greg.
7: Why?
8: Anytime, bring it on.
9: I don't know. I feel like I can really take him on, and this just—I don't know—wasn't it?
7: Greg, she wants you to call back next week and play. Now, I love to give everyone else a chance, but I'm more than willing to have them. You guys want to do a tiebreaker?
9: I want to do it, yes.
7: All right. He won already, right? We've established
10: okay,
7: that.
10: Yeah,
7: all right. This
10: game.
7: Is
10: yeah.
7: just for everyone's entertainment. Yours especially, Greg. Here we go.
8: Fair enough.
7: All right.
8: Oh, boy.
7: Here's how this works. I'm going to identify a clue. When I ask you, I'm sorry, I'm going to ask you a question. When I ask you a question, you know the answer, yell out your name. First person to yell out their name, well, I'll call on you. Once I call on you, you have 5 seconds to answer. Get it right, you win. Get it wrong, your opponent wins.
9: It's on.
7: All right.
8: Yeah.
7: Here's your question. What ingredient makes Coca-Cola have bubbles?
8: Greg.
7: Greg.
8: Soda water. Well, soda.
7: No.
9: Don't even come to me. All I got is bubbles? I don't know. What do you mean? What ingredient? I didn't know an ingredient makes the bubbles.
7: Well, what do you think makes the bubbles?
9: I don't know. The packaging, like, because it's in the tube, like, or in the can or whatever.
10: What do you think? They sprinkle airborne in every Coca-Cola and that's how you get bubbles?
9: Well, because when you open it and the air hits, it releases. So, yeah, I'm thinking it's the way it's, like, compressingly packaged. I don't know what I'm saying, but, yeah.
10: Carbonation.
8: It's not actual soda bubble?
7: It's soda? Carbon dioxide.
10: Yes.
7: Carbon dioxide. Oh,
10: carbon dioxide.
8: But that's
10: yeah.
8: a byproduct. Yes. All right. Fair enough.
9: That's an ingredient?
10: Yeah.
7: That's what gives it the bubbles. Carbon dioxide. Don't worry. The rest of it's unhealthy, too. If you're worried about that, I got news for you.
10: Right.
7: Thank you for playing. I can see in her mind, she's like, wait, is that healthy?
9: Oh, my God.
10: It's the chemical.
7: I shouldn't be drinking that. That's unhealthy.
10: Is it toxic?
7: I can see it on your face. Well, maybe I better stop drinking that. It affects my health. All right. Let's do a phone prank.
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2: 855-GET-RAW.

Listen, there is no need to cry. You're going to win these tickets to go to Disneyland every single weekday morning right here on Z90 with Hey Morning at 6, 7, 8, and 9 a.m.

It is Z90 Today's Hit Music. I'm V Gomez, and congratulations to Lady Gaga. She is now a mom, and she welcomed her daughter in June via surrogate. I love that.

I feel like partying in the club with Anderson .Paak and Bruno Mars has to be one of the best stories ever, right? It's Z90, Today's Hit Music. I'm V Gomez. And they did just that. They partied with their fans in a club in Miami. Listen, I'm here for it.